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1: Good morning, I'm Courtney Thornton. The federal government has confirmed the US has established the administrative framework for a military base in Western Australia. More than 2,000 Americans will support the submarine deployments to HMAS Stirling in Perth. The staff will arrive late next year as part of the AUKUS agreement. The Deputy Prime Minister is dismissing reports of internal rifts in federal Labor over migration policy after Home Affairs Minister Tony Burke postponed a speech on immigration reform to the National Press Club this week. There had been reports the changes were contentious within the Labor cabinet, but Richard Marles says the claims are untrue.
2: Look, that's not right. I mean, I've seen those reports. I don't know where they come from, but they're not right. I'm not going to go into cabinet discussions. Tony will be speaking to the National Press Club at the earliest opportunity. It's not unusual for dates to be moved around. So he's going to be addressing the National Press Club.
1: The opposition is criticising Pauline Hanson over reports that party funds were used to pay for five-star hotel rooms in London. One Nation officials deny any money raised from the Fire the Lie donation drive was used to pay for the trip, and Ms Hanson has previously stressed taxpayers' money didn't contribute. Shadow Treasurer Tim Wilson says the holiday goes against suggestions that the party represents everyday Australians. The US president has denied reports that the United States is suffering a munitions shortage amid the ongoing war with Iran. As the Middle East conflict enters a sixth month, there have been questions about the state of the American military arsenal. Donald Trump has taken to social media to say the US has massive amounts of munitions, vowing to seek long jail terms to anyone suspected of leaking information. Amid fresh hopes of an Oman-negotiated deal around the Strait of Hormuz, Vice President J.D. Vance is defending the back and forth of peace talks on Fox News.
3: Number one, the Iranians are extraordinarily difficult people. Number two, they have a fractured system. So there are people within their system who want the war to be over. There are also people within their system who are crazy radicals who want the war to continue. Our job is to navigate through that.
1: Australia's property market will show some signs of life this weekend, with a bump in the number of properties going under the hammer. More than 1,400 auctions are scheduled for the next 2 days, nearly 150 more than last week, but still well below 2025 figures. Catality Head of Research Jared Berg says it'll be a test of buyer interest around the country.
4: Because we're actually seeing an 11.7% increase in the volume of auctions this week. So in an environment where demand has been quite weak, it'll be interesting to see how the market responds.
1: In sport, North Melbourne has defeated the Western Bulldogs for the first time since 2019 with a 23-point win at Marvel Stadium. Coach Luke Beveridge admits the loss was tough.
5: A disappointing one because there was something at stake tonight, you know, around at least being certain he's to play one more game, and now that's up for grabs again. So that's, from an outcome perspective, it's probably just as bad as you know, dropping the game.
1: The Dogs squandering a chance to lock in a finals berth, leaving the door open for wildcard hunters Carlton, St Kilda and GWS. They'll need to beat either the Blues or Melbourne to guarantee a spot in the top 10. The pressure continues to build on FIFA president Gianni Infantino. Football's governing body has issued a strongly worded statement of support for its president, but European nations are still threatening to boycott major competitions. Former Socceroo Craig Foster says the entire organisation needs reform.
6: We've had one of the senior staff members come out and essentially say, look, this is an absolute disgrace, I can't be quiet, and debunked some of Infantino's lies in the public domain.
1: And Alex de Minaur has defeated Cam Norrie in two sets to advance to the third round of the Canadian Tennis Open. With the details next.
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8: Showers about throughout the day today, and we're looking for a top of 19 degrees outside at the moment. 12.3, showers tomorrow and 16, and then Sunday showers as well, 17 degrees, and come Monday more showers and also a max of 17 degrees. So caution On the roads, folks, for the next few days. We welcome Courtney back. It's been a while since we've had a word of the day, but we're about to have one now. Good morning again, young lady.
9: Good morning. How are you?
8: I'm well. What have you got for me today?
9: I'm genuinely interested to see if you know this word.
8: I
9: haven't heard of it. Are you ready? It's got a hyphen in it. Smell feast.
8: As in, like, you... Like a smell?
9: Smell feast.
8: Smell feast.
9: L smell feast. F-E-A-S-T.
8: It's obviously got something to do with smell. Am I on the right track there? I think I probably am.
9: Nope.
8: It's got nothing to do with...
9: Not really. I mean, loosely, but I wouldn't follow that train of thought. It's an archaic word.
8: Oh, terrific.
9: It's not. It's rarely used in modern English outside of historical texts.
8: It's an archaic hyphenated word. You might have to help me out here, I think, by actually just telling me what it is. Smell feast.
9: I am helping you. It's an insult.
8: Right. I think you just better tell me what it means. I have no idea.
9: It is basically a historical term for a sponger. So it's one given for finding out and getting invited to good feasts.
8: Someone who
9: tracks down and attends good meals or parties without being invited.
8: Well, you had an open invitation last night, but you weren't available. We had our Radiothon staff get-together last night to thank all the volunteers that helped with Radiothon at one of our great sponsors, the Grosvenor Hotel.
9: Oh, I love the Grosvenor.
8: So you wouldn't have been a smell feast. You had an open invite, but unfortunately a little bit too far to drive and then get back for this morning's bulletin.
9: So you attended?
8: I attended. Do you know what? Actually, last night, two things happened that were quite remarkable. I actually dressed in long trousers and a sports coat and for a reason that we don't need to disclose on air, our manager at the last moment was unable to attend and he asked me to deputise and speak on his behalf at a staff gathering.
9: So what I was trying to work out was, so you were invited?
8: I was invited, but I should tell you that about 9:30 last night I got a message from the manager wanting to know if today I could supply audio of my speech so that he can send it to his lawyers to see if there were any defamation or slander issues.
9: Probably for the best.
8: Yep, it's a good thing it wasn't recorded. He doesn't trust me, and I don't know why.
9: It's nice that you were invited at least, because otherwise I was going to say you could be categorised as a smell feast.
8: Nah, not last night. I have on other occasions, obviously. Now, look, you have a beautiful weekend down there in the deep south, and we'll talk to you on Monday.
9: See you soon.
8: Good idea, Courtney Thornton. If you're joining us late, folks, Courtney for the next 6 months or so is going to be located in Albany, but she'll still be bringing you your news throughout the mornings. Marvin Gaye, and we'll have some news in a moment from Main Roads.

0: Marvin Gaye, can I get a witness? Don't know what he's done wrong, but I wish him all the best. Declan is with us from Main Roads on what has been a busy day for those people in the office there. Good morning, Declan.
1: Good morning, Glenn. We've just got one crash now. It's Ennis Avenue southbound at Eleanor Drive in Coolangup. The left turn lane is blocked there. Traffic is a little busy on the approach, so please proceed with caution. And yes, it is looking a little wet out there, so please drive to the conditions, switch your headlights on and ensure a safe braking distance. Be patient and courteous and allow for some extra travel time as well. Just checking the freeways now. Southbound is slow at Burns Beach Road, Warwick Road and then Stevenson Avenue all the way through to Loftus Street, while northbound busy from Thomas Road to Rowley Road and then Farrington Road to Cranford Avenue as well. Drive safely and that's the latest from Main Road.
0: Good on you, Declan, with some sound advice there. We're not too far away now, folks, from giving you the phone numbers for our daily film quiz. Last opportunity of this traditional working week for you to pick up tickets for two to the cinema. We'll give you the number in a few minutes.
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0: Emmylou Harris, and You Never Can Tell. Well, I want you to tell me the answer to this morning's film-related question. We have reached quiz time for the last time this week. Give Kevin a call. He is out beyond the glass to record your name. Pass it on to me, and if you can answer our film-related question correctly, you and a friend can be off to the cinema. 9484 1927. 9484 1927. Today we are focusing on a contemporary female actor. We used to call them actresses, but nowadays a female actor. 9484 1927.
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3: 9484 1927 is our number. 9484 1927. Still got a line available, so jump on if you don't hear Alan from Warnborough give me the correct answer. Good morning, Alan.
4: Good morning.
3: Is it wet and slippery down your way?
4: I'm not actually down there. I'm at work.
3: Ah, okay. Was it wet on the drive?
4: Clearing up where I am now, yeah.
3: Beautiful. We've had way too many accidents this morning. Now, today's question. Turning 51 today is an Academy Award-winning and Golden Globe Award-winning actress. She was born on this day, 7th of August 1975, in the little South African town of Benoni, not too far away from Johannesburg. What's her name?
4: Charlize Theron.
3: Very, very good. Charlize Theron. Yes, she is the award-winning actress who today turns 51. And she actually won her Academy Award for playing the role of Eileen Wuornos, who was the serial killer in the film Monster back in 2003. And I defy anyone to look at that film, look at her playing that role and think, oh, that's Charlize Theron. She looked nothing.
4: Watching it too, and I thought that can't be her.
3: Yeah, exactly. Incredible makeup job and an incredible piece of acting as well. Well done to you, Alan. Have a safe weekend. I'll hand you back to Kevin, and a pair of movie tickets are coming your way.
4: Copy that. Thank you.
3: Good on you, Alan, who's not in Warnborough at the moment, but that is where he normally lives, and he has picked up our prize today. The Merseys now, and sadly, a song called Sorrow.

0: There he is, Leo Sayer, and he is dancing the night away. Maybe you'll be able to do that this evening. Who knows? If you do, as they say, don't break a leg. Time now to get the latest in news. We have reached 8:30. And I've done it again. I'm getting into the habit of putting the wrong news in there rather than putting the one with Courtney from our new Albany studio. So let's have another go, shall we?
1: Good morning, I'm Courtney Thornton. The federal government has confirmed the US has established the administrative framework for a military base in Western Australia. More than 2,000 Americans will support the submarine deployments to HMAS Stirling in Perth. The staff will arrive late next year as part of the AUKUS agreement. The Deputy Prime Minister is dismissing reports of internal rifts in federal Labor over migration policy after Home Affairs Minister Tony Burke postponed a speech on immigration reform to the National Press Club this week. There had been reports the changes were contentious within the Labor Cabinet, but Richard Miles says the claims are untrue.
2: Look, that's not right. I mean, I've seen those reports. I don't know where they come from, but they're not right. I'm not going to go into Cabinet discussions. Tony will be speaking to the National Press Club at the earliest opportunity. It's not unusual for dates to be moved around. So he's going to be addressing the National Press Club.
1: The opposition is criticising Pauline Hanson over reports that party funds were used to pay for 5-star hotel rooms in London. One Nation officials deny any money raised from the Fire the Lyre donation drive was used to pay for the trip, and Ms Hanson has previously stressed taxpayers' money didn't contribute. Shadow Treasurer Tim Wilson says the holiday goes against suggestions that the party represents everyday Australians. The US president has denied reports that the United States is suffering a munitions shortage amid the ongoing war with Iran. As the Middle East conflict enters a sixth month, there have been questions about the state of the American military arsenal. Donald Trump has taken to social media to say the US has massive amounts of munitions, vowing to seek long jail terms to anyone suspected of leaking information. Amid fresh hopes of an Oman-negotiated deal around the Strait of Hormuz, Vice President J.D. Vance is defending the back and forth of peace talks on Fox News.
3: Number one, the Iranians are extraordinarily difficult people. Number two, they have a fractured system. So there are people within their system who want the war to be over. There are also people within their system who are crazy radicals who want the war to continue. Our job is to navigate through that.
1: Australia's property market will show some signs of life this weekend, with a bump in the number of properties going under the hammer. More than 1,400 auctions are scheduled for the next 2 days, nearly 150 more than last week, but still well below 2025 figures. Catality Head of Research Jared Berg says it'll be a test of buyer interest around the country.
4: Because we're actually seeing an 11.7% increase in the volume of auctions this week. So in an environment where demand has been quite weak, it'll be interesting to see how the market responds.
1: In sport, North Melbourne has defeated the Western Bulldogs for the first time since 2019 with a 23-point win at Marvel Stadium. Coach Luke Beveridge admits the loss was tough.
5: A disappointing one because there was something at stake tonight, you know, around at least being certainties to play one more game, and now that's up for grabs again. So that's, from an outcome perspective, it's probably just as bad as you know, dropping the game.
1: The Dogs squandering a chance to lock in a finals berth, leaving the door open for wildcard hunters Carlton, St Kilda and GWS. They'll need to beat either the Blues or Melbourne to guarantee a spot in the top 10. The pressure continues to build on FIFA President Gianni Infantino. Football's governing body has issued a strongly worded statement of support for its president, but European nations are still threatening to boycott major competitions. Former Socceroo Craig Foster says the entire organisation needs reform.
6: We've had one of the senior staff members come out and essentially say, look, this is an absolute disgrace, I can't be quiet, and debunked some of Infantino's lies in the public domain.
1: And Alex de Minaur has defeated Cam Norrie in 2 sets to advance to the 3rd round of the Canadian Tennis Open. With the details next.
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0: Showers are going to be hanging around all day today, folks, and in fact, it's really the headline for the foreseeable future. They'll intensify tomorrow in a top of 16. Sunday, a shower or two and 17. Monday, a shower as well, or showers, plural, and 17 degrees. Outside at the moment, it is 12.4. Good morning, boss.
9: Morning, Glenn. How are you?
0: I'm very well. Gee, you look bright and happy and cheerful.
9: I've had a shave today.
0: You've had a shave. Excellent. And you haven't been using your partner's conditioner. Your hair looked
9: a little bit. My hair's looking normal again. Yes, that long shampoo in the dark, trapping young players.
0: It looked a bit worrying earlier in the week. I don't know what hair product this bloke's been using. Brad Clark from CY Financial Advice. Good morning.
10: G'day, mate. How are you?
0: Look, I'm very well. Yeah, the boss looked a bit scary on Monday. He'd apparently, in the darkness at home in the ensuite, had grabbed his partner's hair product, was conditioner, and it looked a little bit different when he arrived at work. It was heading in a different direction.
10: Rookie error.
0: Yeah, always make sure you turn the light on in the bathroom before you have a shower.
10: Yeah.
0: Now, speaking about showers, mate, you're one of these fortunate parents, as I often mention, that you got your kids into an indoor sport. You got basketball this weekend out of the rain.
10: Basketball tonight and basketball tomorrow morning. The weekend of basketball, all out of the rain, out of the wind. I'm very happy about that. Great sport.
0: Yeah. To any parents that have got young kids or grandparents, try to get your kids or grandkids into a sport that's played indoors, because it's
10: brilliant.
0: If you're talking about hockey and footy and soccer, standing on the sidelines getting drenched while they're running around isn't the best way to start your weekend. How are the markets looking to end the week?
10: London's FTSE closed 0.2% lower overnight, while in the US markets also fell. The Dow underperformed and closed down 0.85%. The S&P 500 fell 0.2%. The Nasdaq closed just 0.06% lower. The Aussie market is trading lower, with the ASX 200 currently down 36 points or 0.4%. Our banks are underperforming, with the Big Four currently all trading around 1.5% lower. James Hardy are up 5% after reporting their first quarter results this morning. Looking at commodities, gold is trading at $4,243 US an ounce, while Brent crude oil is higher and trading at $83.40 US a barrel. The Aussie dollar is buying 70.3 US cents, 52.2 British pence, and 12,597 Indonesian rupiah. Have a good weekend, mate, and I will speak with you soon.
0: You will indeed. Brad Clark there from CY Financial Advice. Here's Sunny teaming up with Cher, and What Now, My Love.

Paul McCartney and Wings, Magneto and Titanium Man. I wonder how he goes getting through the security at the airport. It is time now for our producer's pick. Kevin has the august task today. The first time he's been out beyond the glass with me, and he's gone for the Spencer Davis Group.

0: Spencer Davis Group, somebody help me. That is Kevin's call this morning. Thank you very much to Kevin. He's been helping me and he will be fairly regularly from now on. 11 minutes to 9.
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Charlie Rich, and that is a very special love song, in case you weren't aware. 7 minutes to nine. 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Entry is free, paintings for sale, and something to inspire every art lover. So pop along. Yet another crash, another coming together of vehicles on this wet and slippery morning. A Curtin Avenue and Victoria Street intersection in Cottesloe, a rather severe accident there because the police are on site. Various lanes have been blocked, traffic busy in the area, so I suggest that you skirt around that if you want to get to where you are intending to go on time. Curtin Avenue and Victoria Street intersection in Cottesloe. Cilla Black has written this particular track just for you.

See, I told you, that one is just for you from Cilla Black. Brendan is having a birthday today. One of our listeners is enjoying the program. Hopefully you enjoy the day, Brendan, and the weekend ahead. Let's drift away with Dobie Gray.

0: And like Dobie Gray, I'm about to drift away. Alan Simons will be in the chair immediately after the news through until 12 o'clock this morning. A big thank you to our program sponsor throughout the week, Cornish Wealth. They have a 100% focus on your retirement goals and your peace of mind. It's financial advice that puts you first. Just go to perthfinancialplanning.com. Thank you very much to Kevin, who's had his maiden morning behind the glass with me on breakfast. He's done a great job as well. Have a great weekend. Try and stay dry. Greg's back in the chair on Monday, 9 o'clock.
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2: Good morning, I'm Courtney Thornton. The US is deploying more troops to Australia as part of a new base arrangement. More than 2,000 Americans will support the submarine deployments to HMAS Stirling in Perth. Defence Minister Richard Marles says the program will begin late next year.
3: It's actually 1,200 personnel, but there are others coming, like civilians, contractors, family, which bring that number up to what you've just quoted. But this is a really important step in the AUKUS program in Australia, requiring a nuclear-powered submarine capability.
2: An independent MP is urging politicians to focus on what is important to voters amid fresh questions about Pauline Hanson's recent Europe trip. Reports suggest party funds were used to pay for stays at a five-star London hotel, but party officials say that money did not come from the cash raised by the Fire the Liar donation drive. Dai Lee says how One Nation uses its money is a matter for the party.
4: I have no doubt that there are rules and regulations around spending within party, the party rules. So at the moment, let's focus on really what matters to people in Australia. And that is absolutely the cost of living, cost of the rising fuel, the petrol price have gone up.
2: The opposition maintains the federal government needs to change its gambling bill to win its support. Labor is seeking to limit the number of wagering ads that can be shown on TV, radio and online. The legislation is friendless in the Senate, with the Coalition and the Greens both seeking amendments. Federal police have charged an Australian living abroad with accessing child abuse material. Officers intercepted the 67-year-old upon his return from Cambodia at Perth Airport. The maximum penalty for each of the two charges is 15 years in prison. A US Senate committee has voted to hold former chief medical advisor Dr. Anthony Fauci in contempt of Congress, and he could face criminal charges. Dr. Fauci last week invoked his Fifth Amendment right against self-incrimination more than 100 times, refusing to answer questions about his handling of the COVID-19 pandemic. The committee will now refer him for criminal prosecution. The Bureau of Statistics is warning people against social media campaigns aiming to swing census answers. Viral posts are encouraging people to tick no religion unless they actively practice their faith. The ABS says respondents should answer based on their personal beliefs. The Attorney General has asked the Privacy Commissioner to investigate the risks posed by smart glasses. A cheap pair of the camera-equipped glasses recently sold out at Kmart, raising fears about non-consensual recording, surveillance and harassment. Michelle Rowland warns the technology could disproportionately affect women and children. In sport, round 22 of the AFL got underway last night, with North Melbourne recording a 23-point win against the Western Bulldogs at Marvel Stadium. The win was North's first against an opponent placed inside the top eight in Alistair Clarkson's tenure. Clarkson has been under increased scrutiny following recent losses, but midfielder Luke Davies-Uniacke says they all love their coach.
5: I haven't really heard much of that noise, to be honest. I don't follow any of the AFL socials or anything like that. And I can imagine and I can, understand sort of the pressures because we've lost five on the trot. So I firmly, he's the only coach that could have got us out of the situation that we're in. We're a bit of a mess down at Arden Street. So him and Todd Viney have done a great job and, to galvanise.
2: Brisbane will host Hawthorn tonight, with the Hawks set to lock in a top four spot if they can get the win. Lions defender Ryan Lester will play his 250th game. Aussie golfer Carl Phillips has shot a 5-under par 65 in the opening round of the PGA Tour's Wyndham Championship. He's equal 11th, four shots back. And Alex de Minaur has let victory slip through his fingers in a loss to Cam Norrie in the third round of the Canadian Open. Weather details next.
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8: Expecting a few showers today, along with a maximum temperature of 19 degrees. At the moment in Yanchep, it's 15 degrees, 15.1 at Rottnest Island, in Mandurah, 13.6, and in the city, 12.8. Humidity very high, 99%. Wind from the north-northeast, gusting to 9 kilometres per hour. And the barometer, 1016.4. 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

Statler Brothers with Flowers on the Wall. 8 minutes past nine. Good morning. We've made it through to Friday. Good to have you with us. Thanks to Glenn Mitchell for rounding out the week in breakfast. Tomorrow morning, we'll wake up with Chris Bartlett. 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You can visit their impressive Dixon Road showroom in Rockingham or have a look at their website. We understand there's a bit of trouble with our FM signal. Again today, our fabulous technical people are aware of the issue and are working on it. Apparently, at our transmitter site, one of the valves is on the blink, so they're getting a replacement and they'll screw that in as soon as they possibly can. Thanks for your patience. Elvis Presley, Off to the Promised Land, gave us this in 1975.

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adding a bit of velvet to the morning show. Richard and Karen at Carpenters. And having a bit of a sing-along. 16 past nine, my featured instrumental track for the first hour of the morning show comes to us from Spyro Gyra, a tune called Morning Dance.

Alan Simons with you on the wireless on a Friday morning, easing ourselves into a weekend. 20 after 9, we lost one of the loveliest people you could ever wish to meet last week, Joy Torrance. Such a vibrant and caring person to everyone she met, including hubby Charles, son Brock, daughter Gabby, son-in-law Jack, Karen Moonan, and her many, many friends. Joy by name, and absolutely joy by nature. The lovely Joy Torrance will be sadly missed by all of us.

0: Nice work from Robbie Williams and the Angels. 25 after 9, few weather details from around the place for us. The overnight minimum, 11.6 at 4 minutes past 3. Yesterday's maximum, 20.1 at midday. Sunset tonight at 5:45. Right now in Yanchep, 15 degrees, the same at Rottnest, 14.3 in Mandurah, and in the city, 12.8 on our way to a showery maximum of 19 degrees. Humidity, 99%. Wind, still from the north-northeast, gusting to 11 kilometres per hour. And if you tap in the glass, the barometer, 1016.6.
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4: 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Inquiries to the membership officer on 0438 734 572. Curtain.

teenage heartthrob, Rick Nelson, the travelling man, taking us delightfully to 9:30, the time where we acknowledge our Curtin family members celebrating a birthday today. Members like Dorothy White, hi Dorothy, in Coolangup, Josephine Doolin in Cloverdale, Dieter Duck in Mundaring, good morning Dieter, Jack Kane in Helena Valley, Jan Hooker in Kareen, Donald Fisher in Girraween, many happy returns to Dennis Scott in Merriwa, Dixie Verbruggen in Queen's Park, John Tobin in Broadwater, Dee Jones in Lansdale, Rosie Flay in Wilson, and Jody Thompson in Victoria Park, and Wendy and Cheryl and everyone in the front office this morning have awarded our lovely Corica cake to, oh, Dee Jones in Lansdale, who's having her hair done this morning, being pampered with a new coif. Half your luck, Dee. Many, many happy returns to you, and I know you're going to enjoy that beaut Corica cake. Your stars today. Keep an eye on the fine print. Don't settle for less than you deserve. Also born on this day, B.J. Thomas, the American singer born on this day in Hugo, Oklahoma in 1942.

Big J Thomas asking the musical question, whatever happened to that old-fashioned love stuff? Good question, BJ. 26 minutes to 10. Curtin FM, g'day.

Brenda Lee, coming on strong. Sweet Impossible You. 23 to 10 from Coventry in the UK. The Specials. Blended punk, dance, social commentary in their music, which appeared in the top 10 music charts 7 consecutive times in a 3-year period. Not bad. Here are The Specials.

Sheryl Crow, 1994, just wants to have a bit of fun. And who can blame her? 16 minutes to 10 main roads have been in touch with Wendy to report a crash. Curtin Avenue and Victoria Street intersection in Cottesloe. Traffic is really busy in that area. Please take care on the corner of Curtin Avenue and Victoria Street in Cottesloe. Come home.

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Paul Simon and Arthur Garfunkel, they're a couple of rocks. 11 minutes to 10, Curtin FM 100.1. We'll stay in the 60s for just another couple of minutes with a chap called Brooke Benton.

I feel like it's raining all over the world. 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A distant moaning of a train seems to play a sad refrain.

A place in a boxcar, so I take my guitar to pass some time. Late at night, when it's hard to rest, I hold your picture to my chest, and I feel fine. But it's a rainy night in Georgia. I feel it's raining all over the world, kinda lonely that, and it's raining all over the world. 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

0: Brooke Benton talking about a rainy night in Georgia. Good lead in for our weather. Showers for us too. Today, tomorrow, Sunday, and continuing on through Monday. Maxima in the mid-teens. Today, looking for a top of 19 degrees, sitting nicely on 14. I wonder if you have time this morning to solve my cryptic clue. When you do, give Wendy a ring and she will give you a hearty well done, you clever sausage, possibly with a Scots accent this morning. I'm not sure, but that is on the cards. Classic cryptic this morning, no particular theme. The answer is in the clue. It's a one word, eight letter answer. One word, eight letters. And your clue this morning: what I did at the restaurant to start. What I did at the restaurant to start.
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John Paul Young, 1972. Yeah, it's a long way to Pasadena. A few calls again about our signal problems this morning. We have trouble with our transmitter. Thanks for letting us know. Our fabulous tech people are onto it, and we apologise for some of that nasty interference on our signal this morning, but we will fix it sooner or later. Courtney's coming in with news headlines right after Dr. Buzzard's original Savannah Band.

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1: Good morning, I'm Courtney Thornton. A court in the United States has fined the tech giant Meta $800 million for harming the mental health of children. The ruling in New Mexico is the largest ever against the parent company of Facebook and Instagram, the judge labelling the social media company a public nuisance. More than 1,000 additional US troops will be deployed to WA as part of a new base arrangement between America and Australia. They'll support the submarine deployments of HMAS Stirling in Perth. The construction industry is warning of unintended consequences of the government's changes to trust taxes. Master Builders Australia analysis indicates small construction businesses could face tax increases of up to 70%. Chief Executive Danita Warne says the reforms won't help the government increase Australia's housing supply.
2: We've now got these trust changes that will impact tradies and question mark whether they stay in the business. It's particularly excruciating to think that the government is changing the rules halfway through. People have gone into these businesses structures in good faith.
1: The Deputy Prime Minister is dismissing reports of internal rifts in federal Labor over migration policy after Home Affairs Minister Tony Burke postponed a speech on immigration reform to the National Press Club this week. Richard Marles is denying claims of a cabinet dispute over proposed visa changes, insisting the minister will deliver the address at the earliest opportunity. Australia has become one of the first nations in the world to adopt a new framework for detecting prostate cancer. Some of the biggest changes include urging GPs to discuss PSA testing with men from the age of 50 and to expand detection efforts beyond the blood test. The Prostate Cancer Foundation's Professor Jeff Dunn says catching the disease early is crucial to survival.
3: So they are evidence-based, they are proactive, and we are making sure that they are integrated with a focus on reducing harm and assessing risk.
1: The AFL is under pressure to come clean on what it knew about a secret deal between Geelong and a player who'd suffered several concussions. Isabella Stashkovsky reports the club demanded he assume all legal risk for further head traumas.
4: This secret deal basically protecting the club and its medical staff while exposing this player if they do suffer future head knocks. Meanwhile, the player's identity remains protected. Suffice to say, this is a current player who did suffer from concussions in his past and has re-signed a deal with Geelong. Both the AFL and the Cats released statements last night, and they were both quite lengthy. The AFL describing this as a unique and complex issue, while adding that it doesn't believe that the Cats forced a medically unfit player to go on the field.
1: In sport, the Lions' hopes of a top-four finish go on the line in tonight's Round 22 blockbuster against the Hawks at the Gabba. Dane Zorko and Darcy Gardner to return to the Lions' backline. Zorko says Hawthorn are a quality side.
5: They're one of the red-hot teams form-wise in the competition at the moment. They're stacked all across the board and, yeah, we're expecting their absolute best. They've, as I said, they've had some monstrous wins over the last month and we need to be our absolute best tonight.
1: In team news, Collingwood will be without injured duo Jordan Dugowie and Scott Pendlebury among five changes for its trip west to take on the Eagles on Sunday. Fremantle captain Alex Pearce has been arrested for tomorrow's clash with Melbourne at the MCG. And former Socceroos captain Craig Foster is calling for a complete reform of world football's governing body FIFA. Every nation in the European Confederation is threatening to boycott the next World Cup if Gianni Infantino isn't removed as president following his now abandoned proposal to sell commercial rights. Weather details next. Western
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7: Showers in the area today on our way to a maximum temperature of 19 degrees. Right now in Yanchep, g'day to you, 16 degrees. At Rottnest Island, good morning, 14.9. 16.2 in Mandurah, good morning to everyone there. And in the city, 14.9. Humidity still very high, 99%. Wind from the north-northeast, gusting to just 11 kilometres per hour. And the barometer, 1016.4. More news at 11 o'clock. Here's the Prince of Motown, the man who shaped the sound of soul music in the 60s and 70s. He is a cultural icon and one of the greatest singers and songwriters of all time. It's Marvin Gaye.

0: the fabulous Aretha Franklin, 1968, with the Seesaw. There's an ointment for that now. Clears it right up. 12 minutes past 10. Thanks to everyone who's let us know about our FM broadcast signal problems this morning. We do apologise. We don't know quite what's going on, although Stan, our fabulous engineer, has climbed high atop our broadcast mast. Apparently there's a Patagonian duck has built a nest in it, and that's what could be causing our trouble. So they're just finding out the best way, safest way to everybody, including the duck, to fix that problem now. Thanks for your calls, and once again, our apologies. 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

A very welcome returned guest to the morning show, Nat King Cole, with the love song. 16 minutes past 10. Curtin FM 100.1. Good morning.

0: And he sure did. The chairman of the board, Frank Sinatra. Think I'm going to make it all the way. 19 minutes past 10. Had a great pleasure to speak with Lorna of Nullumara yesterday. We awarded Lorna on the occasion of her birthday the lovely Corica cake. Lorna's rang back to say thanks. It was delicious. Thanks for doing that, Lorna. And happy 92nd birthday again for yesterday. Lovely to talk to you. My cryptic this morning. Well, the blokes have won every day this week. Today, however, it's a draw. My blokes, 3, and my Sheilas, 3. Rick and Sue have rung in. They want the results so they can lead with it tonight on the Channel 7 News. I don't blame them, because this has been a quite a hotly contested cryptic quiz all week. But my blokes are reigning supreme for the week. I'm delighted to say, well done, blokes. It's a nice change. Wayne in Westminster came up with reserved. Morris in Stratton, entree. Know where you're coming from, Morris, but no. Lynn in Duncraig, restroom. Linda in Cannington, drinking. Kurt in Beaconsfield, cocktail. And Gay in Kalamunda, starters. My clever sausages this morning. Richard in Spearwood. G'day, Richard. Mick and Sarah in Leeming. Although it was Sarah, Mick's daughter, who came up with the correct answer. So, Sarah, you get a tick for the Sheilas. Kim in Hall's Head. Good morning to Kerry in Middle Swan. Jean in Bibra Lake. And Colin in Forest Lakes. The answer this morning, one word, 8 letters. The clue, what I did at the restaurant to start. And the answer? Initiate. Initiate meaning to start, and if you break down the word, in it I ate.
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Peter and Gordon, Nobody I Know, 1964. 26 after 10, had a couple of late emails for our cryptic this morning, which would have swung the result in the favour of my blokes. However, the auditors have left the building. Rick and Sue have the result that they're going to broadcast tonight as they open the Channel 7 news. Bernie by email and David by email. Quite correct, you clever saucies, but unfortunately just a little bit late to swing the balance in favour of my blokes, which would have meant a clean sweep for my blokes every day this week. However, Roy Orbison, a song called Penny Arcade. It was a great big hit for him, 1969. The first record I ever, ever owned. And he will take us very nicely to our serial this morning. Here's Roy.

0: My Bulova watch telling me it is precisely 10:30. The Heckler is bubbling away on the shelf, enabling us to make a cup of delicious Pablo coffee, the one with the Mexican hat on the label, and the translucent brown Bessemer plate from the How Did the Bulldogs Lose That range survived another week. And this morning, Wendy and I will enjoy Pigs in a Blanket as we listen to the Castlereagh Line together.
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2: 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Clifton, Thane, Benalla, Bindara, Dalby, Bindle, Pocketaroo, Bald Hills, Bald Knob, Bunya, Baramba, Barton, Boondle, Bunaloo. We've travelled all roads, our name to enshrine in history as the Castlereagh line.
3: I've got to hand it to you, Charlie. You're full of surprises. A bloke never knows which way you'll jump next. Tell me, how does it feel to be dead?
4: I wouldn't know, Jack. As you can see, I'm not dead yet.
3: Don't let it go to your head, mate. Before you're much older, you may wish you were.
4: Despite the menace in his words, his manner and tone couldn't have been more affable. I hadn't seen him for quite some time. In appearance, he was much grander, much more opulent than before. He looked every inch the successful business tycoon in his well-tailored black suit, with the chain of his gold watch piece gracing his corpulent belly. What am I to make of that, exactly?
3: Life, Charlie boy. It weighs us all down. Nothing but problems. One following on another. Sometimes I reckon we'd all be better off dead. Better still if we'd never been born in the first place.
4: That doesn't sound like you, Jack. You're normally such an optimist.
3: Ah, you'd be surprised at the blows fate's dealt me since we saw each other last.
4: You don't look as if you've been faring all that badly.
3: We have to keep up appearances, don't we? You shouldn't have done it, though, Charlie. Going off like you did without a word to anyone. People were jumping to all kinds of conclusions. There were even some who reckoned I'd had you done in.
4: I wonder where anyone would get an idea like that.
3: Ah, there's some uncharitable coots in this world, mate. Nasty minds, mean, suspicious natures. Lucky for you, though, me and Matt are a different breed. Charity and Christian feeling, those are our watchwords. Forgive and forget, turn the other cheek. Do unto others as you would have them do unto you. Your job's still waiting for you, whenever you feel up to coming back.
4: That's very kind of you, Jack. I'm touched.
3: Good road managers are hard to find. We lost poor old Jim Holly, God rest him. And we thought we'd lost you too. We can only thank our lucky stars it's turned out otherwise.
4: I'm afraid I have to disappoint you, Jack. I won't be coming back. I've decided to give all my time to running the family interests.
3: Well, I'm sorry to hear that. Matt will be too. Real sorry. There's no way we can make you change your mind, I suppose.
4: I'm afraid not. You'll just have to find someone else.
3: Well, it won't be easy.
4: Well, you'll manage, I'm sure.
3: Come and see us at the office, Charlie. It never hurts to talk things over before you take the final plunge.
4: There's nothing to talk over.
3: Come and see us just the same. It can't do no harm, can it?
4: So saying, he clapped me on the shoulder and sauntered back into the wheelwright shop. A block further along, I passed the Castlereagh office. Now, had I taken the trouble to look through the doorway of the Lotus Leaf restaurant, diagonally opposite, I would have seen the rival candidate for the Tamworth seat, lunching with his mother.
5: Are you enjoying the food, Mama?
6: These continental dishes are far too rich for my taste.
5: You didn't have to order a continental dish. They have plain food as well.
6: I don't care for plain food either. There is such a thing as a happy medium.
5: Happy medium.
6: Renfrew?
5: Oh, did you say something, Mama?
6: What is the matter with you? You keep mumbling to yourself. Your mind's obviously elsewhere. You're not mooning over that long woman, I hope.
5: No, Mother. I'd be glad if you wouldn't call her that long woman.
6: There are plenty who call her much worse. and with good reason.
5: I don't wish to discuss, Mrs. Long, Mama. If you're not enjoying your meal, I might as well pay the bill and we'll go.
6: I haven't had my dessert yet.
5: I wouldn't bother. You won't like it anyway.
6: How do you know I won't?
5: The law of averages, Mama. I've never known you to like a meal you didn't supervise yourself. Be it the main course, the soup, the dessert, or anything else. When it comes to eating out, you're impossible to please.
6: I'll have the rice pudding.
5: Rice pudding for one, please.
7: Very good, sir.
6: I have the feeling there's something you're keeping from me, Fru. There you go again, your head in the clouds, not listening to me.
5: I'm sorry, Mama. I have a headache. I didn't sleep very well last night.
6: Fru, darling, you would tell me if anything was wrong, wouldn't you?
5: Yes, of course, Mama.
6: It's that wretched newspaper article, isn't it? That's what's worrying you. If it costs you the election, you have her to thank. That woman, she's to blame entirely. I didn't tell you I went to see her this morning.
5: Lottie told me.
6: Told you what?
5: That you were looking for me. That you'd been to see her.
6: Did she tell you she slammed the door in my face?
5: If she did, I don't doubt you asked for it.
6: She could easily have done me an injury.
5: It would have served you right. And perhaps it might have taught you a lesson.
7: One rice pudding.
5: For the lady. Thank you.
7: Thank you, sir.
6: I don't care for the look of that. It's overcooked. Oh, as I thought, the rice has been cooked up to mush.
5: Can we go now, then?
6: You haven't told me what she said.
5: What who said?
6: Mrs. Long.
5: She didn't say anything except that you'd been to see her. Unlike certain others I could name, she doesn't talk about people behind their backs. Are you coming?
6: I will not be hurried, Renfrew. Kindly sit down. Your education's been sadly neglected. I should have warned you long ago about women like her. She's the kind who preys on the weaknesses of others, especially on the weaknesses of men. Good men, like your father, but weak in the ways of the flesh.
5: It was as near as I'd ever known her to come to making a derogatory remark about my father. How much did she know about him, I wondered? How much did she really know? How much did she pretend not to know?
4: There's nothing he can do to you anymore. You're properly established. I mean, your hotels have become every bit as famous in this part of the world as Castle Race coaches. And if it came to a show of wits, I'd back yours against his any day.
8: The confidence Charles expressed in me was flattering. But it failed to reassure me that Jack Seeger was no longer a danger to me and the children, especially now that the 5% share in Castlereagh, left by Jim Holly to his son William, in Charles' keeping, till William came of age, had been signed over by Charles to me. This, in effect, put me back in the Castlereagh yoke, as a shareholder and director, as I'd been originally. The only pleasure it gave me was the thought of how Seeger would react when he found out.
9: Matt?
10: What's up?
9: This telegraph just arrived from Sydney. The inquiry's been put back even further.
10: Again?
9: Till the 28th of next month. By then I'll be well and truly the elected member for Tamworth. Nobody will be able to touch us.
10: Being in Parliament doesn't give you immunity from everything, Jack.
9: It does, if you know the right palms degrees. What did I tell you I saw Charlie this morning?
10: No.
9: Yeah, ran into him in the street. Doesn't want his old job back, he reckons. He's decided to give all his time to running the family interests. Ain't that nice? Don't it touch you to the quick?
10: It brings tears to me eyes.
9: We'll have to replace him. With me spending half my time down in Sydney, we'll need a good man.
10: Easier said than done.
9: Maybe we should offer the job to young Summers. He'll have plenty of time in his hands. He's finished in these parts, as a quack and everything else. You'd be lucky if you can find work castrating stray cats.
8: I'd finished packing my bags. The train for Armidale was due to leave at 3:30. I had half an hour to fill in before I left for the railway station. From the balcony of my hotel suite, I saw Fru come in with his mother. A few minutes later, there was a knock at the door.
5: Lottie? Are you there?
8: Coming.
5: Lottie, what's this I hear about you going back to Glen Innes?
8: Where did you hear?
5: They told me at the desk.
8: You don't need me here, Fru. The children do need me, and I need them. There's a train leaving for Armidale at 3:30. I'll take the coach from there.
5: But you can't leave now. The official opening of the hotel's on Thursday. It's a very important occasion for the town. And for me. Everyone will be here. They'll expect you to introduce me when I make my speech.
8: Then they'll be disappointed, because I won't be here. And I think you're a little optimistic when you say everyone. I'll be surprised if half the invited guests show up. And those who do will only come because the food and drink are free. Not to hear your speech.
5: Cynicism doesn't become you, Lottie.
8: Who's being cynical? I'm just stating a plain fact. Right now, your popularity rating in Tamworth's at rock bottom.
5: And you say I don't need you? I've never needed you more.
8: I have to go, Fru, believe me. There's a reason. A good reason.
5: What reason?
8: It's better that you don't know. But there's just an outside chance.

0: damage that was done by the article in the Clarion.
1: The damage that was done here, not in Glen Innes. What can you do there?
0: Ah, probably nothing.
1: You're not making sense, Lottie.
0: You haven't been making too much either.
1: Look, if you're still annoyed because of last night...
0: I'm not.
1: Well, you're annoyed about something. What is it? Mother?
0: I'm annoyed about the world. About Jack Seeger and Matt Gore and people like them who always seem to come out on top.
1: Oh, not always. They get what's coming to them in the end.
0: I've been trying to tell myself that. But my faith is getting a little shaken. Frayed at the edges, you might say.
1: I wish you wouldn't go, Lottie.
0: I have to, Fru. Oh, that'll be the porter for my suitcases. Let him in, would you? He insisted on accompanying me to the railway station, trying till the very last moment to talk me out of going.
1: I just don't know why you should want to leave now, that's all. 2 days before the gala opening of the hotel and less than 2 weeks before the election.
0: I don't care for gala openings. They bore me to distraction. Well,
1: how long will you be gone? You will be coming back, won't you?
0: Yes.
1: Before the election?
0: Well, I'm not sure how long before, but I will be back before polling day.
1: You promise?
0: I promise. I'd better get on or I'll be left behind. Bye, Fru. Good luck with your speech. His voice was drowned by the train as it pulled out. I waved to him through the compartment window. Whether he saw me or not, I don't know. But he didn't wave back. I watched the countryside slip by, but I didn't really take it in. My mind was on the task ahead of me, a task I didn't relish one scrap, but a task I was committed to nonetheless.

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0: tea set from 1970, Ma Belle Amie. At Curtain Radio from 1976 to 2026, still playing all your favourites. 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And we have a lovely exhibition, 50 years of Curtain Radio exhibition. It's on now here at the fabulous library at Curtin University. And I would like to invite you along as my guest. It's on here at the wonderful library at Curtin. 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

Sir Elton John from 1975 with a bit of that Philadelphia freedom. 8 minutes to 11, had a call from Terry in Duncraig. Terry says, give me the answer to the cryptic, please. Thinking about it made his brain hurt. That's funny. Good on you, mate. The question we asked, one word, eight letters, what I did at the restaurant to start? And the answer was initiate. At Curtin FM, Australian singer Samantha Sang, wasn't she gorgeous, had a career as a teenage singer under the stage name of Cheryl Gray. It's a good quiz question. She first received nationwide recognition in Australia in 1967 when she released that top 10 single, You Made Me What I Am. By 1969, she relocated to the UK, where she worked with the Bee Gees, and back in Australia had an international hit with their song Emotion. Samantha Sang.

0: Lovely piece of music from James Last. It's called Rolling Home. We're going to roll into the newsroom to visit with Courtney. It's news time.
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2: Good morning, I'm Courtney Thornton. The government is denying claims the US is establishing a military base in Western Australia. Nelson Scott reports.
3: Under the AUKUS agreement, nuclear submarines from the US and UK will be rotating through HMAS Stirling near Perth. But there are concerns the US will use the facility as its own military base. Following revelations, more than 2,000 Americans will be deployed there, nearly double what was previously claimed by Australia. The concerns are compounded by the US Navy setting up the same administrative and support framework it uses for its standard overseas bases. But Defence Minister Richard Marles says Stirling will remain under Australian control.
4: It's a rotation, so none of this is new.
3: Former Home Affairs Secretary Mike Pezzullo argues a US base is not necessarily a bad thing.
5: Bolstering our sovereignty because it says that we're stronger with a partner.
3: The first nuclear submarines will port at HMAS Stirling next year.
2: The opposition says the federal government's gambling bill could see wagering ads aired during children's television. Labor is seeking to limit TV betting ads to 3 an hour between 6 in the morning and 8:30 at night. The legislation currently has no path through the Senate, with the Coalition and the Greens both calling for it to be strengthened. Deputy Liberal leader Jane Hume says it risks watering down already stringent restrictions.
6: And most importantly, we don't want to see the already stringent measures around gambling advertising, particularly during children's television programming hours, reduced. We want to make sure that that is stricter, not more lenient.
2: The US president is angrily rejecting suggestions the United States military is running low on munitions. Sources say American missile stockpiles, especially air defense systems, are dangerously low as the conflict with Iran enters a sixth month. Donald Trump has taken to social media to deny the claims and threaten long jail time for those leaking information. Retired Navy Vice Admiral Kevin Donegan has told CNN top military officials would be well aware of the stock and supplies.
7: In this position in a conflict like this also is not unprecedented. You probably recall in Desert Storm, in just 43 days, we shot over 33% of the HARM missiles in our entire inventory.
2: New research suggests natural sugars from fruit and honey helped fuel the evolution of the human brain millions of years ago. A Sydney University study found naturally sweet foods provided critical glucose before cooking made starchy grains easy to digest. Lead author Professor Jenny Brandt-Miller says the findings may explain why we crave sweet foods today.
8: As the brain got bigger and bigger and bigger, it uses lots of energy, glucose energy. From the start of evolution, at least 25% of energy came from sugars, the sugars in fruit and honey.
2: In sport, the Perth Bears are unveiling the home jersey for their inaugural season in the NRL. Mal Meninga will coach the NRL's 18th side in 2027. He says the strip will pay tribute to the history of the Bears brand.
9: It is a really big couple of days coming up, for rugby league here in WA as well, but, you know, celebrating, acknowledging, you know, the history of the North Sydney Bears. I think that's, you know, that's paramount.
2: UEFA says European nations may still boycott the next Football World Cup if Gianni Infantino isn't removed as FIFA president. And Alex de Minaur has gone down to Cam Norrie in the Canadian Tennis Open's third round, despite being up a set and 5-2 in the second. Weather details next.
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0: showers today and continuing right through the weekend, heading for a top today of 19 degrees. Right now in Yanchep, 17 degrees, 16 at Rottnest Island, 16.6 in Mandurah, and in the city, 16.5. Humidity on 79%, wind has swung around to the north, gusting to 11 kilometres per hour, and the barometer 1015.9. More news at midday.

0: Yeah, Doug Parkinson. Great big song for him. What an enormous talent, too. In My Life, 1979. 13 after 11. 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They're holding it on Saturday, the 15th of August. Very important. 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
0: 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It's standing room only in Myard Mona Pearton this morning. Jeanette from Yokine is in there, along with Ed from Wilson, Roz in Thornley, and Linda in Naranda. I need one more person to plonk in to the Yard Mona Pear Tin. Will it be you? If you're a Curtin Club member, haven't won anything from us in the last 30 days, and can answer an easy question on air, please have your membership number handy as you dial Wendy on 9484 1927.
3: If you

0: Hasbrook Heights. Hasbrook Heights. Hasbrook Heights.
1: Singing his own material for a change, Burt Bacharach and Hasbrook Heights. 18 minutes past 11, I would love to give you a $100 voucher to be used at Scutty Fresh Markets in Applecross. They're on the corner of Canning Highway and Risley Street there in Applecross. If you can answer a question about a motion picture today. Good morning, Terry in Duncraig. How are you going, Terry?
2: Oh, very well, thank you, Alan. Yourself?
1: Tickety-boo, what have you been up to today?
2: Oh, I was just dropping my wife off at an appointment in lovely downtown Subiaco here.
1: Oh, so, yes. What's traffic like in Subi this morning?
2: Fairly busy, but it's flowing all right. No dramas, really. So.
1: Brilliant. Thank you for that traffic report. May I know your lovely wife's name?
2: Susan.
1: Hi, Susan. Is she still in the car?
2: No, not at the moment.
1: All right. Anyway, down to business. For that $100 voucher for Scutties, what name is given to the region of New Zealand where tourists can see movie sets used during filming of Peter Jackson's Lord of the Rings films? What do they call that? They've done up the airport there, and then you get on a tour and you go and visit...
2: Hobbit Town?
1: Ooh, I've got to give it to you. It's Hobbiton. Hobbiton. Oh. But same thing. Oh, well done.
2: Terry, I'm trying to do it in a Kiwi accent. You know?
1: Yeah, good luck. And how did you drag that back?
2: Oh, I don't know. Sometimes the brain works a bit, you know, and I give it a bit of a oomph.
1: Brilliant. Cameron in South Perth, Deborah in Morley, everyone else on the line this morning, thank you so much for playing. But, Terry, I'm going to plonk you in the Ardmona tin and see who we pluck out in about 20 minutes' time or so. Thanks for listening to Curtin FM and talking to me.
2: Thanks very much, Alan.
1: You're very welcome. Don't go anywhere. I'll put you back to Wendy. Make sure we've got everything tied up and straight this morning.
2: Wonderful.
1: Okay, cheers.
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Bobby Goldsborough. Especially for all our friends just getting home from Connections this morning, well done you. 25 minutes after 11, had a beaut email from Keith in Willerton. Hi, Keith. Keith writes, my mum Joyce, Joy to her husband Ken, they were married 72 years. Anyway, mum died in April. And Keith tells us he has an amateur band and they do voluntary concerts for their aged care facility. How wonderful. One of the songs they do is Elvis's Can't Help Falling in Love, which mum loved. They have a simple recording of them doing that song, which they played at her funeral. It would have been brilliant. We still do this song for them, even though it is a little emotional for me. I bet it is. It's tough, especially when I sing Take My Hand and Dad can no longer reach over and take her hand. Music is such a powerful thing. I hope you're working your way through that, Keith and Willerton. Thanks for the contact and for letting us know all that. There's a song for you.

0: Hello again. This is John Doremus with the passing parade of the story of a great red Indian chief. He was half white, but he had just cause to be ashamed of the white blood in him. His name was Quanah Parker. His people were the Comanches. And I'll be back with his story after this message.
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0: Cynthia Ann Parker was just 12 when she was abducted from a homestead in East Texas by a band of Comanche braves early in 1836. She later became the third wife of the Comanche chief Nokone, and bore him a son, Quanah, who in time succeeded his father as chief of the Comanche nation. He was then 16 and had already claimed many white scalps. He had reason to hate the white man, who had driven his people from their hunting grounds, who were slaughtering their buffalo indiscriminately, and were daily bringing the proud Comanche race closer to extinction. A born strategist and tactician, he evolved methods of attack that proved highly effective even against government troops. When the American Civil War broke out, Quanah and his Comanches came into their own. Raiding Texas ranches, they rounded up herd upon herd of cattle and sold the stolen beast to Mexicans and racketeering Union Army contractors. From the proceeds, they purchased firearms, which enabled them to halt white immigration to Texas in 1864. When the war ended, word was sent to Quanah warning him that huge numbers of troops were now available to subdue the Indian menace. Numerous promises were made to the Comanches, including an annual gift of $25,000 worth of trade goods if they discontinued their attacks on the Santa Fe Trail. But Quanah had had his fill of the white man's promises. He had seen too many of them broken. And so in June of 1870, he and his braves swooped on a wagon train outside Jacksboro, Texas. They looted that train and killed 15 men in the process. As it happened, General William Jackson was in town at the time. He organized an all-out effort to bring Quanah to heel. This proved easier said than done, however. For 3 years, Quanah and his Comanches eluded every attempt to corner them and continued attacking wagon trains and homesteads. But inevitably, their numbers dwindled. By May of 1874, Quanah's force had been reduced to a mere 900 warriors. Within another 6 months, it was down to 200. At length, on June 21st, 1875, the great chief and his surviving braves withdrew to the Indian reservation at Fort Sill. There they remained for 3 years, suffering the spate of indignities heaped upon them. Then in 1878, they broke out. But the respite was brief, and soon they were back again. Accepting the superiority of the white man's resources, Quanah urged his followers to try and adapt to the ways that had been forced on them. He set an example by working the land and establishing a prosperous farm. From the profits, he set a number of his braves up on farms of their own. He also bought shares in a railway line that was being constructed through the Comanches' former hunting grounds. In due course, the government appointed him a magistrate, thus climaxing his remarkable career. Quanah Parker, the last great chief of the Comanches, died in 1903 at the age of 64. Our time is up. Till we meet again, this is John Doremus, and goodbye for now.

0: That's what we say to Jenny Seaton every day at about 5 to 3.
1: No, you don't.
0: Please don't go, no, Jenny.
1: You're reading that script, aren't you? Hello, Alan.
0: Hello, Dylan. How are you?
1: Good, thank you. Good. I am in awe of the power of nature. In fact, terrified of it, to be honest with you. Earthquakes, flooding and fire. Look at what's happening around the world at the moment with fire. And, of course, we here in WA or Australia, in fact, we're not immune from it either. Do you know there are 18,000 male firefighters in Australia and there's only 5% are women?
0: I've seen the calendar.
1: Yeah. Actually, my son was in the fireman's calendar.
0: Was he?
1: Yeah, a few years back, because he was Mr. Universe.
0: Mm.
1: He was flexing his muscles.
0: He was.
1: I'm going to talk to Anita Kingdom. She's the general manager of a company called Total Concept. She is very, very keen. She's actually written a book called Women in Fire to get those numbers up as far as women taking it up as a career. And why not? You know, we're
0: absolutely
1: just as capable, and it is. We have no control over this, do we?
0: No.
1: We try. They're doing their best, and fires terrify me. Ernie Manning, last week, 4 wins, a second and a third. He's going to join us again today for some tips for the weekend, of
0: course.
1: He's
0: on fire.
1: He is on fire, that man. He's a horse whisperer.
0: Mm-hmm.
1: Mick Alexander. Now, we've spoken to him before. He's a pharmacist and he's a naturopath. So there's a sort of an unusual blend of considerations there with medications and natural health. But he's going to talk about what are the winter supplements that actually really do work. A lot of marketing is out there for things for us to buy that's going to prevent this and prevent that. And I've known quite a few people that have come down pretty heavily with flu. Have you?
0: Oh, yeah.
1: Yeah, and
0: terrible.
1: It's really debilitating.
0: Mm.
1: So he's quite to the point, and I'll speak to Mick about 120. And finally, Tanya Hudson. It's always great to have a chat with her because she's from the CEO of the Committee for Perth. And it's about the future of Perth. Just recently, a worldwide survey, they found that Perth Perth is number 5 on the list of the most beautiful cities to come to and livable.
0: Oh.
1: And it was a little bit lower than that before. And they're hoping to get up. Well, they're hoping to. Shall I start again? They're hoping to get into the top 5. They are, in fact, a little bit lower. They're 13th at the moment.
0: Oh, I see.
1: So it does make a difference. I know I like to brag about Perth. But there you go. So we're looking forward to a whole heap of wonderful interviews with people.
0: Interesting stuff.
1: Thank you, Alan.
0: Jen.
1: Have a good weekend.
0: Oh, thank you, and you too, and have a lovely show. Jenny will be on the wireless between 12 and 3 today, which is just 21 minutes away. Had a lovely call from Sandra in Kewdale. We awarded Sandra our Corica cake on the 24th of last month. Sandra just rang to say, oh, I love that cake. Shared it with friends and family. It was terrific. Thanks for doing that, Sandra. And happy birthday for last month. 50 years of Curtin Radio, as you probably know. And we have an exhibition. It's on here at the Curtin University Library, a lovely space. Now, if you would like to attend this wonderful trip down 50 years of Curtin FM, I would love you to be at our morning tea if you're available on Friday, August the 21st from 9 a.m. You must be a Curtin Club member, and if you could ring Wendy now, 94841927, we will award the first 3 lucky Curtin FM members with a ticket to that Butte morning tea on the 21st of August.
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It's a group called The Pearls and The Guilty Song. At a quarter to 12, Curtain FM, time to pick the winner of our $100 voucher to be used at Scutty Fresh Markets in Applecross. Floating around inside the Admona pear tin are Jeanette, Ed, Roz, Linda, and Kerry has popped in today. Wendy has the Admona pear tin looking very, very flash this morning. It's got some little sequiny type things on it. It's quite a picture. A very big budget, this Admona pear tin, let me tell you. Wendy has the tin, eyes closed, reaching in this morning for that voucher and drawing out. Roz from Thornley. Congratulations, Roz. You are the winner of that $100 voucher to be enjoyed thanks to Scutty Fresh Markets in Applecross. Thanks to everyone for playing our quiz for the week. Another one next week. And Roz, know you're going to enjoy that. Have a brilliant time selecting your freshest of fresh fruit and veggies from Scutty's. 14 to 12.

Wayne Fontana and his Mind Benders playing the game of love. You get your fingers burnt. 12 minutes to 12, Friday, August the 7th. 219 days behind us, leaving us just 146 days of 2026. And on this day, August the 7th, the Bee Gees had their very first number one hit in the United States with this.

0: Bee Gees. How can you mend a broken heart? 8 minutes away from midday, today's morning show was presented by Rockingham Kwinana Mobility, friendly, knowledgeable staff and occupational therapists who will help you remain independent and your living at home easier. They have a lovely showroom in Dixon Road in Rockingham, which you're cordially invited to pop into any time you like. Jen's coming in after Courtney's midday news bulletin. She'll be with us until 3 o'clock, and then Rafin will drive us home as per usual, between 3 and 6 this afternoon. Thanks to Wendy for all her help on the phones and elsewhere in the building this morning. I want you to have a fabulous weekend and stay safe.
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1: Good afternoon, I'm Courtney Thornton. A security expert argues having a US defence base near Perth would strengthen Australia's sovereignty. The US Navy has set up the same administrative framework as HMAS Stirling that it uses for its standard overseas bases. The federal government claims the US would only have a rotational presence at the facility, but former Home Affairs Chief Mike Pezzullo argues while the US will use the site for its own military purposes, Australia stands to benefit.
2: In effect, the Australia-US alliance is the same concept of two. We're stronger together. Now, is that a compromise of sovereignty, or in fact is it bolstering our sovereignty because it says that we're stronger with a partner?
1: Three native gulls are among 32 new detections of H5 bird flu in South Australia, the surge prompting all bird exhibitions to be cancelled at the upcoming Royal Adelaide Show. A court in the United States has fined the tech giant Meta $800 million for harming the mental health of children. The ruling in New Mexico is the largest ever against the parent company of Facebook and Instagram. The judge labelled the social media company a public nuisance. National Aged Care Employee Day is an important day in the calendar for Australian Red Cross. It marks the vital work of around 2,800 volunteers who provide support for 11,000 people. Head of Aged and Community Care, Peter Page, says their volunteers help foster social connection and belonging for older Australians.
3: Our services really aim to be like, doesn't matter how social you are, we can come to you and we can really connect into you, whether that be over the phone or in person. So we can help get you back using that muscle and feeling that sense of belonging.
1: A team from Australia has won first prize in a student rocketry competition in Britain with a 6-kilo rocket the size of a large pineapple named Slinky. CSIRO experts helped the University of Melbourne students use 3D metal printing to create complex internal channels in the rocket to help cool it down. Researcher Cherry Chen says printing has advanced over the years to the point where it's being used routinely in medical technology.
4: And we're not only building the rocket engine, we're also building some implants like the rib cage and heels and bone, hip bones, and also like stents. It's very amazing.
1: In sport, Sydney ruckman Brody Grundy has been ruled out of tomorrow's clash with Port Adelaide following the birth of his first child. Stepping in for Grundy will be Will Green, who makes his AFL debut. Port Adelaide has made two late changes to its lineup. Mitch Georgiadis and Lockie Jones have been replaced by Alex Van Wyk and Jacob Ware. West Coast will finalise their playing squad later this afternoon, with captain Liam Baker to return for their Sunday home game against Collingwood. And the pressure continues to build on football boss Gianni Infantino. FIFA has issued a statement of support, but European nations are still threatening to boycott major competitions. Weather details next.
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7: And good afternoon, everyone. Great to be with you. Thank you, Alan, for a great morning of music and mayhem, as always. We can always count on you. Today, showers, as we have seen overnight, a little today as well. And we're going for 19. Currently, it's 17.9. Showers again tomorrow, 16. Over the weekend, it's very much the same. Shower or two for Sunday and 17 degrees. Monday, again, showers at the start of the week. But then cloud is going to clear on Tuesday, an 18-degree maximum expected. Wednesday, partly cloudy, 19. And partly cloudy for Thursday and 20 degrees. 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Yvonne on the phones today if you feel the need to call on 9484 1927.
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0: A soundtrack for 50 years, the great music that we all love to hear. Beach Boys there with All Summer Long, and we'll be heading into summer pretty soon. And before that, we had the Winsters with Colour Him Father from 1969.
1: 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Robertson Library on Curtin's Bentley campus. 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Robertson Library on the Bentley campus.

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Now, if you love singing, if you'd love to join a choir, why don't you consider this? 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Now, if you wish to ask a few questions of Gillian, you can call on this mobile number, 0419 949 832. John English.

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0: Currently in Australia, there are 18,000 firefighters and only 8.5% of the firefighters are in fact women. We're looking at fires destroying countries all around the world at the moment, and we're not out of the way either. It has a very strong force nature, and a lady who's doing something about trying to increase women as a career in fire joins us now. She's written a book called Women in Fire. Good afternoon to Anita Kingdom, General Manager of Total Concept Industries. Good afternoon, Anita.
8: Well, hi there, Jenny. How are you?
0: Look, fine. Thank you very much for joining us. You have an incredible interest and a driving force behind this, don't you? Is there a particular reason other than the fact it should be balanced out more?
8: Look, it's actually a little bit more than a balance. It's actually about what happens in the community when you get that balance, is that women traditionally look at things slightly different perspective to how men look at things, and that when you're only having a single lens focusing on issues, then you're not getting the best outcomes for the communities, which is what they deserve.
0: Oh, look, without a doubt. I mean, you're obviously involved. In what capacity with this industry, Anita?
8: So I own a business in Sydney, and we undertake design, installation for major construction projects, as long as the long-term maintenance of the systems for property owners. And those property owners could be hospitals, high-rise buildings, residential complexes, nursing homes, even right down to like your local community or Scout Hall. In addition to that, I'm also on an advisory panel to the New South Wales State Government. I'm chair of the New South Wales Member Committee. And I'm also working on a couple of Women in Fire, along with career objectives for anyone who would like to enter the industry, whether they're male or female.
0: Why do you think women have held back? Is there any particular reason?
8: Well, the primary concern actually is most people do not understand that there is a fire industry. Most people think of the fire industry as being fire and rescue and people turning up on trucks to put fires out, whether that be a bushfire or a property fire. But there's a lot of work that goes into making buildings safe before fire brigade are needed, both for the ability to reduce the spread of fire, but also for the ability to get people out, reduce damage, and also to work with firefighters once they get to site to enable them to do what they do best, which is look after us and hopefully reduce the damage to our properties.
0: So we have a big gap in that part of the industry, do we?
8: We have a big gap in that part of the industry for men and women, particularly more so for men, but most people don't know this exists as an option. And it comes from most career pathways, sorry, trade careers because we draw on electricians and carpenters and plumbers and engineers and certifiers, a whole raft of pretty much every part of the construction industry. We draw on skill sets from those sectors. And then there is additional knowledge over and above that is required to become a specialist in this area.
0: What do you discuss in your book, Women in Fire?
8: I haven't written a book.
0: So oh, it's
8: I'm not
0: a
8: sure
0: book.
8: Where you got that.
0: Oh, for some reason, I've read it that you wrote a book about it. So it actually, that's the label of what you're doing. That's the title.
8: We worked on Women in Fire Project.
0: Project. Yes. Okay. I get reams of paperwork and I'm not sure which is correct.
8: Okay.
0: No, this is wonderful. Now, how are they going to find out about this as a career path and what sort of training would be required? I suppose different areas, different training.
8: Well, that's 100%. The problem is that, as I said, we draw on so many different trade areas that it's very hard to kind of know where to start. The most basic entry-level position is what we call a tester or a test and inspect person, and that's a very easy role to get into if you know who to contact. So it's a Certificate 2 course, a couple of months of on-the-job training. You'll probably be given a vehicle or a vehicle allowance, a phone, and you're going to site and you're testing the fire extinguishers, you're testing the fire doors and testing, you know, smoke alarms and things. A very easy role to get into, and then from there you can almost go anywhere. Alternatively, if you actually have some trade skills or even an engineering degree or what have you, you can actually diversify from where you started over into the fire space.
0: Well, prevention, of course, is the main aim. We're looking at fires that are destroying countries all around the world at the moment. And like I said earlier, we're not exempt from that in Australia. And we've been been told that this coming summer is going to be pretty bad. And so you did say that if they got in at that level and they got training, they may end up going out on the trucks?
8: So generally, this is not a role that goes on the truck.
0: Okay.
8: These are separate two, but we often get people coming from the firefighter space, whether that be a volunteer or a paid role, who work in our industry. I know in my personal business, I have 16 employees, and six of them are on their local volunteer brigades in varying roles. And so, I don't know, once you play with fire, everybody plays with it a little bit, I think, you know.
0: Yeah. Well, it's pretty dangerous out there and it shows no mercy. It's the strongest.
8: It shows no mercy.
0: It is just, it terrifies me what it does to countries and, you know, the environment and animals and that sort of thing. I'm talking outside of the city areas here. But yes, the safety alarms, the extinguishers, that sort of thing. Will anything ever replace the basic product like a fire extinguisher, do you think, to prevent fires in homes and so on?
8: In your freestanding home, there is a new standard that's been developed in the last couple of years. And to be technical, it's called a 101D system, which sounds very nerdy. But what it is doing is that it looks like a downlight and it connects to the water that goes to the toilet, which of course is clean water going into your toilet. And it's actually a sprinkler head, like you would see in a big commercial building. And just like a sprinkler head, if something gets to a certain temperature, this thing will pop out of the ceiling, like not out, you know, pop down a little bit, and it will release water into the system. Now, these are not compulsory in new builds yet. They don't add a lot to the cost of a new build, and they can be retrofitted if there was a desire for most people into their standard house. As I said, it's already relying on equipment that's pre-installed, being the water going to your bathroom. And it's just a bit of extra piping and these sprinkler heads that have been specifically developed. They've been, it's a fairly new outcome, it's only been the last 4 or 5 years, and they are very, very effective at reducing the spread of fire, which is what we want.
0: Anita, that sounds absolutely brilliant. I mean, it doesn't add a huge extra cost, does it, if you say if it's at the start of a build? What about, you're talking residential as well as office, everything, because we've got so many apartment blocks now.
8: Yeah, correct. So apartment blocks are a little bit different. They have to have sprinkler systems in there for new buildings. That's been compulsory since around about 2000. So they already have some coverage depending upon the age of the building. And to retrofit a system into an old building is a very, very expensive exercise. I know over here in New South Wales, we've had a lot of buildings where it's actually just cheaper to knock them down and rebuild than to retrofit a sprinkler system in.
0: Goodness, that is, yeah, well, at the start. But, you know, we've got new apartment blocks going up all the time.
8: Yeah.
0: And I don't know if a lot of people are aware of this, especially for residential.
8: 100% they're not aware of it. But you would walk into, or you would go to your local big shopping centre and you'd see the big red fire hydrants in the car park there, and you might see a fire panel when you walk in or what have you. But nobody knows how it gets there, and nobody knows it needs to be maintained, and nobody really knows what it does, and that's a chunk of our problem.
0: Well, it is. I think we take far too much for granted, to be honest, but a sprinkler system just sounds absolutely the answer to a lot of awful domestic fires that happen in homes. We hear about it all the time as well. It's just awful. Look, good on you. Keep at it. How do people find out about that source of employment? Where do they go?
8: So at the moment, as one of the many projects I'm working on is a national careers pathway. It's being overseen, I suppose you could say, by the Fire Protection Association of Australia. So you could look up their website. If you're looking to get some employment or find out a little bit more, you could probably just Google your local fire protection company.
0: Okay.
8: And some councils may have information on this stuff as well.
0: Okay, look, thank you very much for that, and I've sort of upgraded your title to author as well, so maybe you can write a book on it.
8: Not yet, maybe that's future me.
0: In the future, good on you. Look, thank you so much for that, very interesting indeed. Thank you, Anita.
8: Wonderful. Thanks for your time, Jenny.
0: Thank you indeed. Anita Kingdom there. So there you are. If you're interested in finding out that as a career path, the Fire Protection Association of Australia, just Google that or just get in touch with your local council. Here's Bobby Darin.
2: In a cavern down by a canyon, excavating for a mine, there lived a miner from North Carolina and his daughter.

Art Garfunkel. And A Heart in New York from the 80s, in fact, 81. And Bobby Darin before that with a bit of swing with Clementine from 1960. Look, coming up after our next song, we're going to join up with Ernie Manny, of course, racing and pacing tips for the weekend.

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4: Radio. Well, it's Friday. It's time to think about the weekend, which I hope you all enjoy. But if you'd like to have a bit of a bet and punt, Ernie Manning is going to help us out. He's, of course, the racing and pacing writer for WA News. Ernie, good afternoon to you.
5: Hello, Jenny.
4: Hello. Now, what have we got? We've got some news, first of all, the WA Jockeys Premiership.
5: Yes, and at the moment, Austin Gilardi is leading that. He's had 7 wins in the first 6 days of the season, so
4: good start.
5: Flying start.
4: Ascot and Belmont winner.
5: Yes, this is Western Lady, who was sold yesterday for $265,000. So that's quite good. A substantial amount. Yeah, beautifully bred mare and well-performed. Won her last 2 Ascot starts.
4: Gosh, you'd have to look after the horse worth that sort of money, and the rest, you know, horses would even get more, don't they?
5: Yes, there are $1 million yearlings, but this one is a very nice mare.
4: Now, Broome Carnival, of course.
5: Yes, every.

0: start, and then we've got the cup. So Tuesday is going to be Broom Ladies' Day.
1: Oh, what happens on Ladies' Day in particular, do you know?
0: Yes, so certainly it's a ladies' theme, and they have the broom sprint that day, and plus Ladies' Trophy Day.
1: Okay, so that's the Broom Cup and, tomorrow week.
0: Yes, okay. Broom Cup is tomorrow week.
1: Okay.
0: August 15th, and it's going to be a $100,000 race, and it'll be a crowd of about 9,000.
1: I spoke to George Manning yesterday. He's up in Broome as a resident, and of course he's on Curtin Radio quite a bit, always had a career in the ABC and so on, and he's part of the turf club up there. He helps them out up there, and he was saying that the numbers just double up in Broome, of course.
0: Yes, a lot of the grey nomads head to Broome at this time of the year, but they'll get a lot of race goers coming in from outback stations.
1: Oh, that'd be it'd be fun, actually. The Gloucester Park tonight, what is the feature?
0: We've got the $250,000 Pearl Classic and also $250,000 Diamond Classic, so big stake money at Gloucester Park.
1: Oh, yes, amazing. And Belmont tomorrow?
0: Yes, the $125,000 Belmont Newmarket. This is a very historic race. Some great horses have won that one.
1: Well, I call you the horse whisperer. I'm sure a lot of other people have as well. And the tips from last weekend, I did mention them earlier, but I'll repeat it. 4 wins, a second and a third from 7. You're on fire, Ernie. What have we got for the weekend?
0: Well, we're going to start off with Sweet Coco. And as we always say, no guarantees, but race 2, number 2, Sweet Coco at Gloucester Park tonight. Then we go to race 5, number 2, and that's Seaside Serenade, and race 8, number 4, and that's going to be Major Mickey Whitby at Belmont tomorrow. We're starting off with race 3, number 3, With Discretion, race 6, number 8, and that's going to be... I'm just getting my...
1: how do you pronounce that?
0: Yeah, Cinque Stelle. It's an, I was just trying to practice my French as I came to air.
1: Cinque.
0: Yeah, it's...
1: C-I-N-Q-U-E.
0: Yeah, that's the one. So, race 6, number 8. I think you've got it closer than me. Race 8, number 9, Common Touch. And our value bet will be race 7, number 3, and that's Repossession at about $4.08.
1: You have a wonderful weekend, and thanks for sharing with us, Ernie.
0: Thanks, Jenny.

0: 60s, the Beatles there, and before that we had the Pointer Sisters. Well, should I do it? Well, it's a big question, isn't it? After the break, next hour we're going to in fact be joined by Mick Alexander. We've spoken to Mick on another occasion actually, and he is an integrative pharmacist and naturopath, and he's got some very common sense things to talk about. Particularly during winter, I've seen so many people go down so quickly with the flu and viruses and all sorts of things. And there are so many products that are marketed on the on the internet and everywhere in the pharmacies that you go into, saying that this is the answer to prevent flus and just simple colds and virus infections. That can be very debilitating. So that's all next hour. In the meantime,
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2: Good afternoon, I'm Shannon Kirkwood. A prominent imam says an imam who made comments in response to the October 7 Hamas terror attack in Israel was cancelled. Australian National Imams Council President Sheikh Shadi Al-Sulaiman is the first imam to appear at the Royal Commission on Anti-Semitism and Social Cohesion. Sheikh Al-Sulaiman has been asked about an incident on October 8, 2023, when Sheikh Ibrahim Dadoon addressed a pro-Palestinian rally in Sydney's southwest. He told the crowd he was smiling and happy and was elated following the Hamas terror attack in Israel. He's told the hearing excluding anyone, even when they make serious mistakes, is unhelpful for the organisation and the community.
3: We've taken the proactive step to engage with him when this came to attention. We spoke to him. He was very cooperative. He knew that it was a mistake to use that language, inappropriate, and we asked him to clarify himself in the public, and he did so.
2: The hearing continues. Students have fled a school on the outskirts of Thailand's capital following a deadly shooting. It's understood at least two people have died and 15 have been injured. Police say the suspected shooter is dead. Organisers for the Melbourne Royal Show say they're monitoring the bird flu situation. The Royal Adelaide Show has announced today it's cancelled all bird shows and exhibitions amid a surge in H5 bird flu cases. New figures released today show there are now 155 confirmed or presumed positive detections of bird flu in Australia. Testing at the CSIRO's Australian Centre for Disease Preparedness has confirmed a further 32 cases in South Australia. The federal opposition says the government will need to compromise on its gambling reforms. Labor will have to make changes to the legislation, which doesn't have the support it needs to pass the Senate. The Coalition, Greens and some independents are calling for it to be strengthened. Speaking to News 24, Liberal Senator James Patterson says young people must be protected.
4: But the idea that the government briefed off this week, that if any amendments are moved to this bill, if it doesn't pass in exactly this form, they're going to throw up their hands and walk away in a huff, is frankly petulant and childish behaviour. They should be willing to negotiate with the parliament to get something sensible through. I think a balance can be struck here.
2: A former athlete is facing a fifth day of questioning in a court hearing in the sexual assault trial against Alan Jones. Complainant Jay has faced cross-examination today. Mr. Jones has pleaded not guilty to a total of 22 charges of indecent assault and sexual touching without consent. Six men allege the former broadcaster groped or subjected them to sexual misconduct between 2003 and 2020. All show bags have been cleared for sale when the Royal Queensland Show officially opens tomorrow. The state government says after assessing the contents of 373 show bags, one unsafe toy was removed. This year marks the 150th anniversary of Ekka. And there's been a mixed response from music fans after a K-pop boy band asked concertgoers to put their phones down. Cortis issued the request as they kicked off their global tour in South Korea. A Much Music reporter has asked music fans for their thoughts.
5: You should enjoy the moment and really put the phone down.
6: I feel you pay for the price. So okay. If you want to film all the concert, it's your prime.
7: You can record maybe like 20 seconds of your favourite song, but the rest of the time I'm just going to be like vibing with the music.
2: Turning to sport now, in the NRL, South Sydney will be without Campbell Graham for tomorrow's clash against the Eels after he sustained a calf injury during training. Round 23 continues tonight. The Warriors host Penrith and the Roosters take on the Bulldogs.
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9: Well, we had showers overnight and this morning as well, so the cloud out there is pretty heavy at the moment as well. Also, Saturday, we're looking at showers again in 16 degrees. 17 for Sunday, a shower or two. Showers for Monday, 17 degrees. We've got cloud clearing on Tuesday, 18. Wednesday, partly cloudy and 19. And partly cloudy on Thursday and 20 degrees. We're into a second hour of the afternoon program. Thank you so much for your company here on Curtin FM.

0: little bit of toe-tapping country there from the Nitty Gritty Dirt Band, Some of Shelley's Blues from 1971. And before that, we had Australian performer John Paul Young with Does Keep On Smiling.
1: Encounter bold First Nations storytelling at John Curtin Gallery. A vivid assertion of sovereignty, resilience and enduring connection to country, Christopher Pease, Terra Nullius, reclaims colonial landscapes through striking Noongar iconography. Two multi-channel video works collapse boundaries between street performance and ceremony through hand-painted cars, circular burnouts and immersive soundscapes in Rico Rennie, OARR. On show 29th of May to the 23rd of August 2026. 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

Australian Americans. This magic moment from 69. Here on Curtin FM, a breakdown on the Kwinana Freeway at the moment. Southbound, it's before the Narrows Bridge in the Perth CBD, the left lane partially closed by Incident Response Group. No traffic delays, good news for that. Slow down, please, and be very aware if you will. Now, chair dancing, this sounds a bit of fun. It's actually going to be held at the Herald Avenue, or at Herald Avenue. You can join them on Tuesday at 10:30 a.m. for a very great, fun, interesting and effective way to keep fit with a lively and supportive instructor. Keep Fit is now also available on 2 days, which is Tuesday and Friday mornings. Mark your calendars for the annual craft fair as well, which is going to be held on the 17th of October.

0: Hossabissa. Quite a fun song, that one. Who's got the paper? I got the match, from 1974. And before that, we had Maciel. He gives me love, from 1968. Now, stand by if you are at home not feeling that well at the moment, or you've had to leave work and go home because you're not well at all. Those winter ills are very, very debilitating. We're marketed so often, aren't we, about products that are going to prevent it, or they're going to make you get over it much more quickly. But do they all work? We're going to find out very shortly from Mick Alexander. He's an integrative pharmacist and naturopath. We often say there's no place like home, but what if aged care could feel like that? Joining me now is Maddie from Retirees WA. Maddie, tell us about the Joseph Banks Aged Care Facility.
1: Jenny, Joseph Banks is a warm, traditional and welcoming home, tucked away in the suburb of Canning Vale. 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There are 81 private single rooms, each with its own ensuite, so residents enjoy comfort, dignity and their own space. 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
0: Radio. Well, we Australians, I think probably all around the world, and come wintertime, stock up on vitamin C's. We take zinc, echinacea, medicinal mushrooms every winter. But does the evidence actually match up the hype? Joining us now to sort of clear this all up for us is Mr. Mick Alexander. He is an integrative pharmacist and naturopath, and I do believe we've spoken to him before. Hello there, Mick.
4: Hi there, Jenny.
0: Nice to speak to you.
4: Yeah, nice to speak to you too.
0: Now, your role as an integrative pharmacist, just explain that.
4: Well, I have dual degrees, one in pharmacy, traditional pharmacy, and also in natural therapies. And what I do is I tend to encourage people or help people navigate that huge landscape of wanting to work out whether supplements are safe or effective to use with their regular medication.
0: It's overwhelming, Mick. It really is. I mean, we're bombarded, aren't we, come wintertime with all sorts of things. Mind you, all year round with supplements, and they're not inexpensive. That's for certain for people. And being a naturopath as well, I guess there is a natural way to sort of build up an immunity, is there not?
4: Well, yes. Well, that's usually by food. Food's probably the first thing for immunity, as well as making sure that you don't reduce your levels of sleep, which is quite recuperative for your health as well, and making sure that you get out into cool air, etc., to help. The basic pillars of health are really what people need to be on about.
0: Well, you know, we get told all the time, don't we? But we tend to think it's a bit of a nag, like our parents saying, you know, put another jumper on or whatever. But it is an actual fact that the body does require a certain amount of help and the right foods and the right exercise, I suppose. Oh, no, here we go again. But it does make a difference because that's what the body's made up to accept.
4: Absolutely. And what I see is in pharmacy, I see a lot of people that come in during wintertime, they either start to look at supplements to use prior to winter so that they can prevent colds and flus, or some of them come in and buy some supplements to use in case they do get colds and flus. And so sometimes they're not necessarily purchasing something that's going to make a significant difference to their health.
0: But they could build up an immunity if they did take on a better diet, that the body wants and needs.
4: Oh, absolutely. Yeah. Absolutely. I mean, that's really the basics of things.
0: What sort of things do you think we deprive ourselves from as far as food goes? I mean, I know a lot of people are addicted to sugars, and we're finding out terrible things about refined sugars and, can lead to, not lead to cancers, but it can feed cancers that we have those cells anyway in us. So there are so many areas that we don't know about.
4: Yeah, it's kind of a little bit topsy-turvy. I think with the price of food, sometimes it's easier to purchase processed foods than it is to access or purchase healthy or raw foods. In fact, I think it was Dietitians Australia a few years ago reported that, I think it's as, and don't quote me on this statistic, but it could be as much as 13% of households don't necessarily have regular raw or healthy fruit and vegetables, and that's due to cost of living.
0: Oh, without a doubt. I've just shaken my head when I see families trying to put something in their trolley and they walk past, because, you know, I mean, capsicum, for example, I know I'm getting off track here a bit, but capsicum capsicum's $13, $14 a kilo recently. Mm. I mean, how are we meant to, I don't know. I know there are a lot of things we have to worry about, but okay, let's look at winter time. And I mean, I've been told over the years, echinacea, vitamin C, the mushroom situation, that sounds interesting. It's not fresh, it's medicinal, isn't it?
4: Yes, so medicinal mushrooms have been around for quite a while. People may know some of the names, things like reishi or shiitake or cordyceps mushrooms. They're very often found in immune formulas. Now, in the lab, these show really good evidence in vitro trials or in lab trials. They indicate that they're very good at modulating the immune system. But when it comes to human trials or reproducible large human trials, the evidence is just not there. So I don't know whether that would be my first thing to go for.
0: Gosh, that is interesting, yeah.
4: Whereas you look at something like simple old probiotics, and there have been some very good human trials that show some specific strain probiotics can reduce your chances of getting a cold by as much as 50%.
0: So, okay, that's good to know, isn't it? So that's clearly labelled, is it, at a pharmacy?
4: There's so many probiotics products on pharmacy shelves or in health food shop shelves. But the species, and it is species specific, but, well, I should say strain specific, but the strains that were involved in these trials were bifidobacteria strains. So if you see something with bifidobacteria, particularly bifidobacteria bifidum, they're the ones that tend to protect your body. There are others, but yeah, the most common one.
0: How much time before the start of winter? We've had a pretty heavy winter. Should we be looking at these areas?
4: Yeah, some things like probiotics, I would probably start them early in winter, and make sure that you've got good levels of vitamin C in your diet. Or if you're thinking of taking vitamin C, then use it regularly. But vitamin C is not going to stop you from getting a cold, but it will reduce the duration of it, and the probiotics will definitely reduce your chances of getting a cold. It's the one that shows the best evidence.
0: And also,
4: if you've got children, making sure they've got vitamin D. Vitamin D can reduce the chances of kids getting respiratory tract infections or their risk of respiratory infections by up to as much as 30%. So,
0: can they take a medication? They're quite big, those capsules.
4: Yes. So for children, really, you know, you wouldn't use the capsules. There are preparations. Children always use a children's formula, never use an adult's formula and try and dilute it. But there are children's formulas that have powdered formulas that have vitamin D in there that give them enough of the dose they need.
0: Yes, I think that's important to get their, you know, levels up for sure, to prevent, because they get sick, everyone, the whole family go down, don't they?
4: Absolutely, yes. It's the merry-go-round. I've got three kids, and it used to be the merry-go-round, one to the other. By the time it hit me, I was out for the count.
0: Very, very contagious, that's for sure. What about echinacea? That's always been mooted as being quite a good prevention.
4: Yeah, so echinacea, I would love to be able to say that echinacea shows evidence across the board, but the evidence is mixed. But the thing is, there actually is evidence for echinacea. So there are a couple of strains, particularly the purpurea and angustifolia strains. Some of those show very good evidence in human trials, but large, and what I looked for were large human trials that were reproducible. It just wasn't there fully for echinacea, but there are some evidence there. Just watch out for allergies with echinacea.
0: It's getting more confusing, honestly. It really does. I mean, people are sort of doing everything they can to prevent it happening because it just, it takes over their life. They can't go to work. Like I had a friend who just had to leave work the other day because all of a sudden it just got overwhelming, and off work for about a week and a half. What can people do? This isn't about prevention. What can people do if they do go down with it quite heavily?
4: Okay, so what our body wants to do whenever we get some kind of infection like that is sleep and rest.
0: Okay.
4: And that is the best thing you can do for your body, is to give it what it needs, and it is saying to us, I need time off, I need to stop, and I need to recuperate. If we can do that to our bodies, our chances of bouncing back after a cold or flu are greatly improved.
0: Good to know, and I'm sure that's what a lot of people are doing as we speak right now. There are probably quite a few doing exactly that. And how long on an average would it take to get over, say, it's not a really heavy respiratory problem, but they do have the symptoms of flu?
4: Well, that's a good question. It can vary in some people. I think they say to fully recover from a flu, if you've got a true flu, can be as much as 2 to 4 weeks.
0: Wow.
4: It can be as long as that. In most cases, most people, and there are antiviral medications you can get from doctors to shorten that now. In most cases, we're talking within 5 to 10 days at the most, around 5 days.
0: Okay, well, Mick, what about the time that you're contagious? You don't want other people around you. Say you've come away from work, that's fair enough, and you're not going out. But your family, I mean, anyone that can get it from you, is it contagious the whole time you're feeling unwell?
4: Yes and no. It's involved, or it's dependent on what you call your viral load, and you're shedding your viral load, which means when you're first getting a cold, you've got quite a high load because your body's... it's starting to respond to it, and it's trying to mount an efficient response to the presence of the virus. So it's doing more than it probably needs. As the load starts to go down and your body's immune system starts to say, okay, I've seen you before, I know what to do here, then your not so much your susceptibility, but your chances of infecting other people does reduce dramatically.
0: Yeah. You know, I don't know why people do it, but I've been around people that just blatantly sneeze and oh my gosh, I had to say to somebody, do you mind not doing that? You know, really hard, heavy sneezing right next to you. I mean, that is a danger zone, isn't it?
4: Well, look, I think we sometimes get a little either blasé, or we don't think that the actual way that colds and flu spread, which is via droplet spread, that's one way it can spread. We don't believe that it's as a significant vector as we're led to be told, but it really does make a difference. It really is about trying to contain the spread of an infection. So using measures to cover your face, use ways to sanitize your hands, reduce spread on surfaces even.
0: Yeah.
4: Things like that can make a significant difference to the continuation of the spread.
0: Now, have you ever heard of anisobarb?
4: Anisobarb.
0: Anisobarb. A-N-A-S. I get the spelling right. Okay. A-N-A-S-B-A-R-B. I'll tell you very quickly why. Years ago, I used to have a naturopath, lovely man, Gordon Carruthers, come into the studio, and he brought in just a little, you put 5 drops under your tongue once a week, and I have never had a cold in years.
4: Okay.
0: Honestly, I can't put it down to anything else, and I swear by it.
4: Was it homeopathic?
0: Yes, it is. Sorry, yeah.
4: Okay. So I did do some homeopathy when I did my naturopathic degree. I see that, anisobarb is used for reducing colds and flus, et cetera.
0: Prevention of, yes.
4: Yeah. The thing is, with the materia medica in a in a homeopathic book, it runs into the tens of thousands, so it's a little bit hard to remember all those
0: names. I bet. You are forgiven.
4: Interesting that you've had that response, so that sounds like it was a great response.
0: Look, honestly, every time we spoke about it, apparently the pharmacies that were selling it were selling out all around Perth.
4: Okay.
0: Yeah, because I'm not exaggerating. I've never had a cold. A friend of mine, it's only you take it all through the year, once a week, 5 drops in your mouth. That's all you do. You don't need any more. But anyway, I swear by it. Yeah.
4: Okay. I know that there is a thing called oscillinum, which is, not to get too technical here, but it's a miasmatic remedy, but it's also used for winter ills, and I know people often buy that. So.
0: Well, whatever's available, you've recommended that people eat better, you know, look after your body overall all year round, and perhaps you'll get up the strength for it to fight anything.
4: Yeah, I think if I was to just summarise, zinc actually shows the best evidence when you've got a cold to reduce the severity. It can reduce it by as much as 3 days. So
0: get onto some
4: zinc if you do get a cold. Vitamin C to help you prevent your cold. Echinacea, if it's worked for you in the past, maybe consider it because there is some evidence. Don't go for mushrooms, but probiotics will definitely reduce your chances of getting a cold by as much as 50% if you use the right strain.
0: Vitamin C, just quickly, is that a supplement?
4: Well, I tend to tell people or recommend people have their vitamin C in their diet just to make sure their diet is rich in it. But if you feel like you want to take a supplement, then you know, most people will use a vitamin C supplement.
0: Okay, what food do we find vitamin C in?
4: Oh, it's anything that's, you know, like your berries are really rich in vitamin C. Strawberries are great, raspberries, of course, your citrus fruits, oranges, that's a classic source of vitamin C. But really bright coloured berries will also do the job too.
0: Yes, I've been reading about berries and I make sure that I have I get the frozen berries because they're mixed and so on, and I put some Greek yogurt with that and just have a couple of spoonfuls every day.
4: Mm, that sounds delicious.
0: Do you want me to come to your pharmacy and help you?
4: Yeah, that's right. No, I'll come in and you can give me that for lunch.
0: Lovely to speak to you, Mick. We thank you very much for joining us as always.
4: You're welcome. Thanks, Jenny. Bye.
0: Thank you indeed, Mr. Mick Alexander, an integrative pharmacist and naturopath.

Rod Stewart. Sick of seeing Maggie May's face from 1971. Now, I'm sure you've heard with our other on-air announcers that we are continuing our anniversary events for the 50th anniversary of Curtain FM. We're very proud of it. Now, this particular one is on the 21st of August on Friday, and it's

Beatles and A Taste of Honey from 64, and before that, Kevin Johnson, I gave you the best years of my life. Yes, I think we've probably heard that line before, haven't we? Just to mention a breakdown on Leach Highway westbound, it's after Varland Avenue in Riverton. The left lane is blocked at the moment and there are no traffic delays, but please be aware of that in that particular area. Thanks for your company all week, and thank you for joining us today here on Curtain FM. And of course, we have continuing great music 24 hours a day here on Curtain, and I hope you can stay with us after the 3 o'clock news with Ray Finn as well. And have a great weekend, everyone. And thank you indeed to Anne and Yvonne for looking after the program. Come.

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words mean I am a truthful man from the land of the palm trees. And before dying, I want to share these poems of my soul. My poems are soft green. My poems are also flaming crimson. My poems are like a wounded fawn seeking refuge in the forest. The last verse says, Con los pobres de la tierra. With the poor people of this earth, I want to share my fate. The streams of the mountains

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2: Good afternoon, I'm Alyssa Delfs. The president of the Australian National Imams Council says it's unhelpful for the organisation to exclude members who do the wrong thing. At the Royal Commission into Anti-Semitism today, the head of ANIC, Sheikh Shadi Al-Suleiman, was asked about a speech made by another sheikh in the council shortly after October 7. The sheikh allegedly called the attacks in Israel an act of resistance, but on social media later added that he did not support the loss of lives on either side. Sheikh Shadi defended ANIC's approach to the comments.
3: Excluding anyone, even when they make serious mistakes, is unhelpful for the organisation, for the individual and for the community. So we've taken the proactive step to engage with him. He was very cooperative. He knew that it was a mistake to use that language, inappropriate, and we asked him to clarify himself in the public, and he did so.
2: The amount of alcohol men drink at one time is a bigger factor than how often they drink when perpetrating intimate partner violence, according to new research. The data from the Australian Institute of Family Studies looked at two lots of information from different periods spanning across a decade from a study on male health. It found men with harmful use of alcohol had about double the risk of initiating physical violence than low-risk drinkers, with those who consumed more than 10 standard drinks being 55% more likely to initiate violence than non-drinkers. If you or someone you know is in need of help, call Lifeline at 13 11 14. Food fraud within Australian supermarkets is the focus of an investigation by the Consumer Watchdog. With the details, Laura Devoy.
4: The ABC recently aired a program which alleged food labels did not match independent scientific testing. The products tested were purchased from multiple supermarkets across Australia. Among the findings, the ABC said many products which were labelled as containing Australian-grown tomatoes actually contained fruit from China. In a statement, the Australian Competition and Consumer Commission said it's looking into the claims. Commissioner Luke Woodward says it's important consumers can be confident any claims made on food labelling are truthful, accurate and not misleading.
2: The Airlines for Australia and New Zealand say today's delays at Sydney Airport are not surprising. More than 140 flights have been disrupted, delayed or cancelled. It's being reported the issue is with air traffic control staffing. Chief Executive of the industry group, Stephen Beckett, has told News 24 frustration is growing.
5: When they can't staff the tower, they have to reduce the number of planes that take off and land. So at the moment, they're maintaining the airspace safely. The big challenge we have is the impact that this reduced number of flights has on the travelling public. We've got people missing international connections, missing domestic connections, and it's all avoidable.
2: And severe weather on the cards this weekend for the south of Australia with wet, windy and wintry conditions. The Bureau of Meteorology's Alana Cherney has the details about the chance of a weather warning for the west tomorrow with showers, thunderstorms, hail and even snow possible.
6: Now on Saturday, this frontal system really gets moving as it sweeps across southern parts of Western Australia and into South Australia during the day. Behind that system, we're going to see gusty southwesterly flow, and we're likely to issue a severe weather warning for damaging winds for southern parts of the Western Australia coastline.
2: And taking a look at sport in AFL, GWS's wildcard hopes have been boosted with the return of captain Toby Green, confirmed for their clash against the Gold Coast on Sunday. The Giants are 12th on the ladder and need to win the match in Canberra to stay in the hunt for a post-season berth.
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10: Tomorrow will be cloudy with a very high chance of showers, most likely in the morning and afternoon. There's also a chance of a thunderstorm in the morning, and we could possibly have small hail in the morning and afternoon. Winds will be westerly at 25 to 40 kilometres an hour, turning southerly at 15 to 25 kilometres an hour in the late afternoon. We're expecting a minimum overnight of 8, a maximum tomorrow of 16. Sunday, a shower or two, 17. For Monday, showers and 17. And for Tuesday, cloud clearing and 17. Currently in town, 18.6. Over on Rottnest, 17.7. Down in Mandurah, 16.3.
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George Harrison wrote that song as a love song to his first wife, Patty Boyd, and initially he offered the song to Joe Cocker. They were the Beatles and something. Good afternoon, welcome to Drive with Ray Finn. Many thanks for joining us today, and also many thanks to Jenny for the afternoon program. Jenny's back on Monday at midday following Alan Simons. Jan's taking care of business in the producer's booth today, and the phone number out there, 9484 1927, or if you wish, you could send an email to studio@curtainfm.com.au. Now, this was his last single to make the charts, The Velvet Fog, Mel Torme, and Coming Home, Baby.

0: from October of 1962, Mel Torme, Coming Home Baby. 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It's 12 minutes past three.
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0: They formed in Glasgow and relocated to Italy in search of success. It was middle of the road, Tweedledee and Tweedledum. And first up at Main Roads WA today, it's good afternoon to Tony.
1: Good afternoon, Ray. There has been a breakdown on the Tonkin Highway northbound before Leach Highway near the Perth Airport. The vehicles are in the right emergency lane. Traffic is slow on the approach. Please drive with caution as the vehicles are on a bend. To the freeways, the northbound run is slow. Anchortail Road to Rowley Road, Mill Point Road to Hay Street, Stevenson Avenue to Reed Highway and Shenton Avenue. If you're heading southbound, it is busy Loftus Street to Mill Point Road and Armidale Road down to Rowley Road. The Grey Farm Freeway has no delays and the Northbridge Tunnel is moving well in both directions. Drive safely, and that's the latest from Main Roads.
0: Thanks very much, Tony. 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

0: The 1975 King of Pop Awards, that won most popular Australian single. That was Sherbet and Summer Love. Curtin FM 100.1, where we're celebrating 50 years. It's 20 minutes past three.
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From her Sincerely album, Little Miss Dynamite, Brenda Lee and Fools Rush In, which Paul in Bibra Lake would like to put his name to. Now, this song's title came from his days as a cross-country runner in high school. Bob Seger and the Silver Bullet Band, Against the Wind.

That was written as the main theme for the 1980 movie American Gigolo. That was Blondie and Call Me. Now, here's an opportunity for four people to go in the draw for a ticket to tour our 50th anniversary exhibition here on Curtin Campus. Now, that's going to occur on August the 21st at 9 a.m. and it's to be followed by a superb morning tea. Now, if you'd like to go in the draw for one of those tickets, call Jan now on 9484 1927. So it was 9484 1927 for a ticket, or to go in the draw for a ticket to our 50th anniversary exhibition here on Curtin Campus. This was his second single, Without the Shadows. Cliff Richard, I'm Looking Out the Window.

0: That song could be about one of four women. That was Bob Dylan and She Belongs to Me. Curtin FM 100.1, it's 19 minutes to four. Western
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0: That was his last single to chart here. That was Brian Cadd and Let Go. And once again in Main Roads, WA, it's good afternoon to Tony.
1: Good afternoon, Ray. There has been a crash on 2J Road eastbound after Roe Highway in Middle Swan. The left lane is blocked. Traffic is slow on the approach. Please proceed with caution. And a crash on Armidale Road westbound at Gribble Avenue in Armidale. The lane closure is in place there and traffic is heavy on the approach. Caution is advised. And finally, a breakdown on the Tonkin Highway northbound before Leach Highway near the Perth Airport. The vehicle is in the right emergency lane with traffic slow on the approach. Please drive with caution as the vehicle is on a bend. Drive safely, and that's the latest from Main Roads.
0: Thanks very much, Tony. We'll do it again at around 4:15. 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

0: from their Dream album. That was the Captain and Tennille, and You've Never Done It Like That Before. You're listening to Drive with Ray Finn on Curtin FM 100.1. It's 8 minutes to four.
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That song was written by the group's singer, Reg Presley. They were the Trogs with A Girl Like You. Now, from her album of the same name, Petula Clark, and The Other Man's Grass Is Always Greener.

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2: Good afternoon, I'm Alyssa Delfs. Victorian poultry farms have been put on lockdown to prevent the spread of the H5N1 bird flu after a case was found in a magpie. Michaela Settle, the state's agriculture minister, explained the rules introduced today off the back of voluntary housing orders already in place. The new housing orders will apply to any farm with more than 50 birds. Ms Settle also explained that there'll be no impact to farmers who market their eggs as free range.
3: This is about making sure that they're not having that contact with wildlife. And at the moment, that's a 14-day period for the housing order. As I say, the ACCC has already assured free-range farmers that they can house their birds under these orders and continue to use the free-range label.
2: Meantime, a surge in bird flu cases has prompted the Royal Adelaide Show to cancel all bird competitions. Shannon Kirkwood has more.
4: Official figures put the number of confirmed or presumed positive detections of H5 bird flu at 155. CEO of the Royal Agricultural and Horticultural Society of SA, Will Rayner, says the decision follows consultation with various experts. He's acknowledged less than a month out from the show, it will be disappointing for many competitors.
5: We have more than 26,000 competitive entries at the show every year. Birds is just a small part of that. And obviously we felt that anything we could do to make sure we were as low risk as possible and also to provide an element of leadership for the industry was the way to go.
4: Chief Veterinary Officer Dr. Beth Cookson says there remains no detections in poultry or the agricultural system and the risk to human health remains low.
2: The government's Assistant Minister for Competition has welcomed an ACCC investigation into allegations of food mislabelling in Australia. The Consumer Watchdog has launched an investigation into food fraud within Australian supermarkets following reports from the ABC that some labels did not match independent scientific testing. Andrew Lee says the ACCC has done a lot of work in the name of transparency for Australian consumers.
6: The ACCC has shown a strong willingness to enforce Australia's consumer laws in the interest of Australian consumers. Australians shouldn't be duped by misleading labels. Australians should be able to walk into a store and know that what it says on the tin is accurate. I commend the ACCC in taking this important investigatory action.
2: A new miners' memorial will be constructed in Queensland's Mount Isa. It will honour the 150 miners who lost their lives on the job. The project will be jointly funded between the state government, Glencore, and Mount Isa City Council. And looking at the national forecast, a cold front will bring cool, wintry conditions to much of the country, in particular for South Australia today. The Bureau of Meteorology's David Croc has the details for the weekend.
7: Looking at the national map, the main feature is this strong cold front, which will sweep across southern Western Australia during Saturday, bringing rain, thunderstorms, small hail, strong winds and large swell there. A windy day for the southeastern states as well, with showers and rain across much of South Australia and reaching Victoria and northern Tasmania later. Meanwhile, in the north, it's another classic dry season day.
2: And taking a look at sport, Sydney ruckman Brodie Grundy will miss the Swans clash with Port Adelaide following the birth of his first child. Grundy, who's played 19 games this year with little support in the ruck, will be on parental leave during tomorrow's match at the SCG. His absence has created an opening for ruckman Will Green to make his debut almost 3 years after he was drafted. Meantime, tonight, the Brisbane Lions will battle Hawthorn.
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10: Tomorrow will be cloudy with a very high chance of showers, most likely in the morning and afternoon. There's also the chance of a thunderstorm during the morning, and we could have possible small hail in the morning and afternoon. Winds will be westerly at 25 to 40 kilometres an hour, turning southerly at 15 to 25 kilometres an hour in the late afternoon. We're expecting a minimum overnight of 8, a maximum tomorrow of 16. Sunday, a shower or 2 and 17. Monday, showers and 17. And for Tuesday, cloud clearing and 17. Currently in town, it's 18. Over on Rottnest, 17.4. Down in Mandurah, 16.3.

That was written by Smokey Robinson. That was Delilah and My Guy. Now, an update on that crash, which has 2J Road closed eastbound after Roe Highway in Middle Swan. Towing services, ambulance and police are all on site. And, of course, traffic is slow on approach. So that's 2J Road closed eastbound after Roe Highway in Midland. And a crash on the Mitchell Freeway at the southbound exit to Carinup Road in Carinup. The left lane there is blocked. Towing services are on site and causing no delays to traffic at the moment. So that's a crash southbound on the Mitchell Freeway at the exit to Carinup Road in Carinup. The left lane there is blocked. Now, this was his last hit here. This is Joe South with The Believers and Don't It Make You Want to Go Home.

0: from September of 1969. That was Joe South with The Believers and Don't It Make You Want to Go Home. Curtin FM 100.1, where you find music from the 60s through to the 80s. It's at 13 minutes past four.
1: 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Robertson Library on Curtin's Bentley campus. 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Robertson Library on the Bentley campus.

0: That was released almost 9 months before the Rolling Stones version. That was Chris Farlow and Right On, Baby. And once again at Main Roads, WA, it's good afternoon to Tony.
1: Good afternoon, Ray. It is looking like a very busy afternoon. There's a breakdown on the Mitchell Freeway northbound before Caronup Road. The vehicle is in the right emergency lane. It's not causing any major traffic delays, but please slow down and proceed with caution. And a crash on the Mitchell Freeway southbound. That's the exit to Caronup Road. In Caronup, the left lane is blocked there. Traffic is a little slow on the approach. Please drive with caution. And a crash, 2J Road closed eastbound after Roe Highway in Middle Swan. Traffic is heavy in the area. Please proceed with caution. And finally, a breakdown, Tonkin Highway northbound before Leach Highway near the Perth Airport. The vehicle is in the right emergency lane and traffic is slow on the approach. Drive safely, and that's the latest from Main Roads.
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0: That was their last top 10 hit here. They were the Hollies and The Air That I Breathe. Curtin FM 100.1, where every song we play is somebody's favourite. It's 21 minutes past four.
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1: Yeah.

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0: That spent 13 weeks in our chart, peaked at number 3, where it spent 3 weeks. Roy Head and The Traits and Tretta Wright.
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0: And quizzes are members only, and you can't have won a prize in the past 28 days, and you will need your membership number. Now, in 2019, he played Max Medici in Dumbo. In 2000, he was Chief Rash in Drowning Mona. And in 1997, he played Deck Shefflett in The Rainmaker. Who is he? Call Jan now on 94841927. In 2019, he played Max Medici in Dumbo. In 2000, he was Chief Rash in Drowning Mona. And in 1997, he played Deck Shefflett in The Rainmaker. And a bonus clue? Twins. Who is he? Call Jan now on 94841927.

0: from his album of the same name. That's Paul Simon, and he's still crazy after all these years. And first up today, it's good afternoon to Robin.
1: Hello, how are you?
0: I'm fine. It's Friday, always fine on a Friday. Robin, yourself?
1: Yeah, I'm just looking at the sun going down at, well, it hasn't gone down yet, but just down at North Beach, watching the water and the sun.
0: It'd be a rather spectacular view.
1: Yeah, it is actually.
0: Excellent.
1: Blue sky.
0: Do enjoy.
1: Yes.
0: Who are we looking for, Robin?
1: Danny DeVito.
0: It is Danny DeVito. You can take yourself off to a Lunar Cinema sometime in the very near future.
1: Very well, very good. Thank you.
0: Well done. I'll put you back to Jan. She'll confirm your details and get that double pass in the mail in the very near future. Commiserations to William, Trish and Chris. No doubt they also knew we were looking for Danny DeVito.

They won them their first Grammy Award. The Carpenters and Close to You. Now, this song was written by their producer, Jerry Fuller, Gary Puckett, and the Union Gap and Over You.

0: That was described as a walking, talking song. That was Neil Diamond and Sunday Sun. Curtin FM 100.1, it's 18 minutes to 5. Today we have Stefan from station sponsor Caravans WA, who has some great news to share. Welcome, Stefan.
1: Yeah, thanks for having us, Ray.
0: Now, I believe Victory Caravans has been thrown a lifeline.
1: That's right, Ray. Look, it's no secret that Melbourne caravan manufacturer Victory Caravans in Melbourne suffered some financial difficulties of late. And the great news is that they have been sold to the JB Group, which is the second largest caravan manufacturer in Australia.
0: So what does that mean for anyone looking to purchase a new van?
1: So we have our last six brand new 2026 Victory Caravans that have been subsidised by the JB Group and discounted down to almost cost price. 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

0: That was their only single to chart outside the UK. It was Sweet Sensation and Sad Sweet Dreamer. And once again, at Main Roads, WA, it's good afternoon to Tony.
1: Good afternoon, Ray. Please be mindful of that crash remaining on 2J Road eastbound after Roe Highway in Middle Swan. The left lane is blocked and traffic is quite heavy in the area. Please proceed with caution. And a truck breakdown, Mounts Bay Road citybound before Point Lewis Road 3 in the Perth CBD. The left lane is blocked. Traffic is heavy on the approach. Please drive with caution. And a breakdown in Karrinup. That's heading northbound on the Mitchell Freeway before Karrinup Road. The right lane is closed by incident response. Traffic is slow on the approach. Please proceed with caution if you're heading that way. Drive safely, and that's the latest from Main Roads.
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0: That's Susan Ray with the official song of LA International Airport. It's 8 minutes to five.
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From July of 1966, Herman's Hermits and This Door Swings Both Ways. Now, this song was written by Stevie Wright and George Young. The Easy Beats, easy as can be.

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To take us to news, the band and Rag Mama Rag.

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1: Hello, I'm Alyssa Delfs. A warning, the following story discusses an instance of suicide. Police have confirmed the woman who was found dead alongside her partner in remote Queensland yesterday night was pregnant. Today, police provided more detail about the incident, also confirming that the deaths are being treated as a murder-suicide. The 23-year-old woman was reportedly in a relationship with a man whose body was also discovered inside the home in Queensland's southwest in what police called an incredibly confronting, traumatic and tragic crime scene. In the aftermath, officers also rescued an 18-month girl from the home. Today, Southern Region Assistant Police Commissioner Matthew Vanderbilt provided an update.
2: The crime scene will continue through the weekend. We have our forensic police and other specialist technicians on site today. They've been there since last night when they arrived from Brisbane late yesterday afternoon. The complexities associated with the distance is a good solid 9-hour drive in daytime, let alone longer at night. That adds a layer of complexity to matters like this, given that our specialist resources are rightly here in Brisbane.
1: If you or someone you know is in need of help, call Lifeline at 13 11 14. The Privacy Commissioner has raised concerns about the rise in smart glasses. Laura Devoy reports.
3: In a blog posted today, Privacy Commissioner Carly Kind said the arrival of smart glasses would fundamentally alter people's experience of interpersonal interactions in both private and public spaces. Meta's AI glasses, which contain cameras and open-ear speakers, are gaining traction, and cheaper alternatives sold at department stores are also rising in popularity. Commissioner Kind says without knowing, people could be filmed, recorded or photographed at any time. She says there'll have to be consideration of whether Australia needs new laws. The Privacy Act currently only applies to businesses and government agencies when they collect personal information and not to individuals.
1: The Minister for Defence is confident that Australia and the Philippines are on track to sign a defence cooperation agreement later this year. Deputy Prime Minister Richard Marles held talks with his Philippines defence counterpart in Darwin today in a bid to build on military relations between the two countries. Speaking this morning, Mr. Marles says good progress has been made on an Australia-Philippines defence cooperation agreement. Meantime, today's talks come on the final day of Operation Pitch Black, a night flying exercise over northern Australia involving dozens of fighter planes and more than 2,500 personnel from 21 nations, including the Philippines, with 200 personnel. The key focus of the operation is to enhance international cooperation, tactical interoperability, and agile combat deployments among global allies. And police say they will not pursue hundreds of charges levelled at protesters who blockaded the nation's biggest coal port in November 2024. Outstanding charges for 125 people arrested after the protest at the port of Newcastle on the New South Wales Central Coast were formally withdrawn by police today. However, a further 129 people still face charges over a repeat protest in 2025. As part of the multi-day protest in 2024, a large group paddled kayaks into the channel to block coal ships from entering, with organisers Rising Tide calling it one of the largest civil disobedience protests in Australia's history. And taking a look at sport now, hundreds of surf lifesavers are in Adelaide for the Australian Pool Rescue Championships. The three-day competition got underway today. Athletes of all ages are vying for national titles. The championships are a key qualifying event in the selection of the Australian lifesaving team for the Lifesaving World Championships in South Africa later this year.
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7: And tomorrow will be cloudy with a very high chance of showers, most likely in the morning and afternoon. There's also the chance of a thunderstorm during the morning. We'll have a chance of possible small hail during the morning and afternoon. Winds will be westerly at 25 to 40 kilometres an hour, turning southerly at 15 to 25 kilometres an hour in the late afternoon. We're expecting a minimum overnight of 8, a maximum tomorrow of 16. For Sunday, a shower to 17. For Monday, showers and 17. And for Tuesday, cloud clearing and 17. Currently in town, over on Rottnest and down in Mandurah, it's 17.

That was nominated for 2 Grammy Awards, winning 1. It was Ray Stevens and Misty, which Anton would like to put his name to. Birthday time, if it's your birthday today, many happy returns from everyone here at Curtain FM. Now, members of Curtain FM having birthdays today are as follows. Dorothy White in Coolangup, Josephine Doolan in Cloverdale, Dieter Duke in Mundaring, Jack Kane in the Helena Valley, Jan Hooker in Kareen, Donald Fisher in Girraween, Dennis Scott in Mirrawa, Dixie Verbruggen in Queen's Park, John Tobin in Broadwater, Dee Jones in Lansdale, Rosie Flay in Wilson, and Jody Thompson in Victoria Park. And once again, many happy returns. We do trust you've all had a great day. Now, this song was released as the B-side of her version of Those Were the Days. Sandy Shaw, Make It Go.

0: That was written by Chris Andrews, Sandy Shaw and Busher to make it go. Curtin FM 100.1, it's 13 minutes past five. At six tonight, John Logan joins you. He'll take you through until nine when Alan Wilson will be in to keep you company through until midnight.
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0: from their debut album of the same name. That was the Fifth Dimension, Up, Up and Away, which won 5 Grammy Awards. And once again in Main Roads, WH, good afternoon to Tony.
1: Good afternoon, Ray. Well, starting off with some good news, that crash on 2J Road eastbound after Roe Highway in Middle Swan has cleared and traffic is flowing. However, please be mindful of a truck breakdown on Mounts Bay Road citybound before Point Lewis Rotary in the Perth CBD. The left lane is blocked and traffic is heavy. On the approach, please drive with caution. And a breakdown, Mitchell Freeway northbound before Carrinup Road in Carrinup. The right lane has been closed and traffic is slow. On the approach, please proceed with caution. And finally, a breakdown, Tonkin Highway northbound before Leach Highway near the Perth Airport. The vehicle is in the right emergency lane with traffic slow on the approach. Drive safely, and that's the latest from Main Roads.
0: Thanks very much, Tony. 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

0: That's been 19 weeks on our chart. Seven of those at number one. That was Lobo and I'd Love You to Want Me. Curtin FM 100.1, where you'll always find your music memories. It's 21 minutes past five.
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his self-titled album, that was Rick Nelson and My Babe. Manning Junior Football Club, the famed Manning Rippers, is holding a 60th anniversary celebration tomorrow from 11 a.m. at James Miller Oval in Manning. 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

That earned him his second gold record. That was Bobby V and a Rubber Ball. Now, with Anita providing the lead vocal, these are the Pointer Sisters and Slow Hand.

0: from his album Dare to be Different, Tommy Emmanuel and Guitar Boogie. And once again at Main Roads WA, it's good afternoon to Tony.
1: Good afternoon, Ray. There has been a truck breakdown on Mounts Bay Road, city-bound before Point Lewis Rotary in the Perth CBD. The left lane is blocked and traffic is heavy on the approach. Please drive with caution. And a breakdown remains on Tonkin Highway northbound before Leach Highway near the Perth Airport. The vehicle is in the right emergency lane with traffic slow on the approach. Please drive with caution as the vehicle is on a bend. To the freeways, the northbound run is slow, Narrows Bridge to Hay Street, Hutton Street to Reed Highway and Shenton Avenue. And the southbound run is busy, Hay Street to Mill Point Road and Rowley Road to Thomas Road. Drive safely, and that's the latest from Main Roads.
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0: It's been 3 weeks at number one here. Frank and Nancy Sinatra and Something Stupid. Before that, Crispy and St. Peter's and Soft as a Rose. It's 19 minutes to six.
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That was the first single from her album, Baby, It's Me. That's Diana Ross, and she's getting ready for love. Now, from April of 1964, these are the Rolling Stones, and I'm a King Bee. Well,

0: That was written by Harold Dorman. That was Johnny Rivers and A Mountain of Love. Curtin FM 100.1, it's 6:09.
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Olivia Newton-John from her album of the same name, Long Live Love. Well, it's time for me to go. I'll be back Monday afternoon at 3. Thank you very much for joining us today. John Logan is next. He'll take you through until 9, when Alan Wilson will be in to keep you company through until midnight. Many thanks to Jan for taking care of business in the producer's booth. I'm going to leave you with Manfred Mann's Earth Band and Bruce Springsteen's Blinded by the Light. Have a great weekend. Stay safe, stay well. We'll see you Monday.

0: spot on 6 o'clock. Very good evening, everyone. Let's check that weather. And for tomorrow, showers in a word. The chance of a thunderstorm in the morning, so look out for that. 8 through to 16. On Sunday, a shower or two, so not as heavy as tomorrow. 6 through to 17. And Monday, the showers back with a vengeance and the chance of a thunderstorm, 9 through to 17. In Perth at the moment, 16 degrees. In Mandurah, 15. And on Rottnest, at 16 degrees.
1: 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John Logan.

Johnny Rivers in 1965 and his version of Where Have All the Flowers Gone? And before Johnny, the Classics 4 gave us another great song from the 60s. In fact, from 68, it was called Stormy. And thanks for joining us for the evening program here on Curtin. John Logan here tonight until 9. And my producer is Kerry, and she's waiting to take your phone calls. If you want to put your name to a song tonight on the playlist, or perhaps shout out to somebody who's really special to you, Kerry's phone number is 9484 1927. Many thanks to Ray Finn for the drive program, and many thanks to Jan, who was Ray's producer this afternoon. Hope you both have a fantastic weekend. 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Now let's get back into that music. This was a top 40 song here for Linda Ronstadt in 1978. Just One Look. 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

0: Yeah. Great stuff from the 70s. The Aussie band called Kush, Easy Street. It helped to put them on the music map, folks. 6:15 with John Logan tonight here on Curtin Radio as we head to the 50s, in fact to 1955, and something really special from Tennessee Ernie Ford. He sold more than 4 million copies of his single, 16 Tons.
1: Some people say a man is made out of mud. 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

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Now, do you love coins, banknotes or stamps? 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

From our 60s set, the Mamas and the Papas. Look Through My Window, and first up, the Beatles, the Fab Four, with one of their biggest hits, the famous song Yesterday. Well, let's keep the music coming here on Curtin Radio. This time, Dragon from 1978, and their only number one single here in Australia, Are You Old Enough?

0: Neil Young, that time, and his self-penned Comes a Time. And we played it tonight especially for Jacinta of Mount Lawley. She's remembering her dad who passed away 10 years ago. August 7 was his birthday. And our thoughts, of course, are with you, Jacinta, and your family. It's 17 to 7. Now, Kerry has got us a look at the roads, and there's been a breakdown. Kwinana Freeway northbound, exit to Mortimer Road in Bertram. Now, apparently, the left turning lane has been blocked. Just repeating that, the breakdown's the Kwinana Freeway northbound, the exit to Mortimer Road in Bertram, and the left turning pocket has been blocked.
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0: Dusty Springfield, Little by Little, here on Kurnt Radio. And also in the music mix, Joey Powers with Midnight Mary. On Kurnt Radio, every song is somebody's favourite. It's 10 to 7. 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

From our 70s set, Van Morrison's Domino, and first up we had Brian Ferry wearing his heart on his sleeve. Let's check that weather, and for tomorrow they're saying showers and the chance of a thunderstorm in the morning, 8 through to 16. On Sunday, a shower or two, 6 through to 17, and the rain's going to be back with a vengeance come Monday, showers and the chance of a thunderstorm, 9 through to 17. In Perth at the moment, 16 degrees, as it is in Mandurah, and it's 14 on Rottnest.

Billy Preston that time, back in 1969, That's the Way God Planned It, which peaked at number 22 on our music charts. And before Billy, we had Herman's Hermits, Don't Go Out Into the Rain, and there's going to be a bit of that around over the next few days. That was a top 40 song in 1967. Let's check out the AFL scores from the Gabba, and this could shape the final outcome of the top four, of course, with the business end of the season fast approaching. Brisbane Lions at halftime 8-8-56, leading Hawthorn 4-4-28.

0: As I certainly remember it, the old school yard in Manjimup, by the way. Cat Stevens with his popular song in 1977. And we started the music with the Rolling Stones in their chart topper in 1981, Start Me Up. It's 10 past seven now. Sadly, there's been another breakdown. This one's Tonkin Highway southbound at Dunreath Drive at the Perth Airport. The right lane has been closed by incident response. That's Tonkin Highway southbound, Dunreath Drive at the Perth Airport, that breakdown.
1: 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A vivid assertion of sovereignty, resilience and enduring connection to country, Christopher Pease, Terra Nullius, reclaims colonial landscapes through striking Noongar iconography. Two multi-channel video works collapse boundaries between street performance and ceremony through hand-painted cars, circular burnouts and immersive soundscapes in Rico Rennie, OARR. On show 29th of May to the 23rd of August 2026. Entry is free, opening hours online and via social media.

There they go, the Monkees, last trained to Clarksville. It peaked at number 14 on our charts back in 1966. And before the Monkees, the Aussie band MPD Limited, that's the pop band, and their cover of the Paul Anka song, Lonely Boy. Now, if you're enjoying the music tonight and want to put your name to a song on the playlist, or perhaps shout out to somebody who's really special to you, the phone lines are now available, and Kerry, my producer, is on 9484 1927.

0: It's a magic from the 70s there. Barry Manilow's Mandy, his first number one single, launching his big career. And also great music, of course, from Perry Como, his version of For the Good Times. Curtin Radio, we're still playing your favourites. Bob Dylan is coming up next. Western
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Some Motown music there for you on Curtain Radio. The Time, The Temptations with their Ball of Confusion. 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

0: unmistakably ABBA in 1975 and their famous signature song Mamma Mia. Now, we've finally got some good news on the roads. We told you about a breakdown Tonkin Highway southbound at Dunreath Drive at Perth Airport. That has now been cleared, folks.
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become so magnified here in the quiet. The kitchen phone that rings, and when you answer quickly, speaking in a whisper, I'm left to wonder why. I've got a lonely feeling that I'm here.

snapping latches on the suitcase that you carried with you to your mother's on those weekends many times. I've got a

19 on our music charts in the 60s. And before that, we had Andy Kim in the music mix with his version of the Ronette song, Baby, I Love You. That was a top 20 song here in 1969. Let's keep the music coming, this time with a chart topper from Exile in 78, Kiss You All Over.

0: There they go, 10cc, the British rock band in 1977 from Rochdale to Ocho Rios. It's 7 minutes to eight, and Kerry, my producer, has got us a look at the AFL match at the Gabba tonight. Three-quarter time, the Brisbane Lions are hammering Hawthorn. Brisbane are 13-12-90, the Hawks are 6-8-44.
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Great 60s music there, Jose Feliciano's Hitchcock Railway, and first up, The Supremes, one of their signature songs, Baby Love. Let's check the weather now. Tomorrow's showers, the chance of a thunderstorm in the morning, 8 through to 16, the temperature range. On Sunday, a shower or two, 6 through to 17, and on Monday, showers and also the chance of a thunderstorm, 9 through to 17. And Perth at the moment, 15 degrees, as it is in Mandurah, as it is on Rottnest.

0: Beautiful voice, Demis Roussos in the 70s, happy to be on an island in the sun. And we started the music with John Lennon's peace anthem, Imagine. We played it tonight especially for Fabian of Armidale, and thank you, Fabian, for your fantastic support. It's 8:07. Now, we have another breakdown, folks. This is Mitchell Freeway southbound at Hodges Drive in Joondalup. The right lane is blocked. Just repeat it there. Mitchell Freeway southbound at Hodges Drive in Joondalup. The right lane is blocked. Please exercise caution if you've got to head that way.
1: If you hate me after what

0: There's the King, Elvis, of course, in 1961. I'm Coming Home, especially for Ronnie of Midland tonight. And first up, we had the Four Seasons. Bye bye, baby. Joe Jackson, the English musician, is coming up shortly, that after this, with Breaking Us in Two.
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0: 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Now, the Manning Junior Footy Club, the famed Manning Rippers, are holding their 60th anniversary celebration tomorrow from 11 a.m. at James Miller Oval in Manning, of course. 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

couple of high flyers there on the music charts in the 60s, Sandy Posey's Single Girl, and before that, of course, the famous Welshman, Sir Tom Jones, with The Green, Green Grass of Home, one of his signature songs. 29 past 8, John Logan tonight until 9, and then Alan Wilson's going to join you with his Friday night favourite, something to really look forward to. Let's have a look at the footy result from the Gabba tonight, thanks to Kerry, my producer, and it was a lot of one-way traffic. The Brisbane Lions, 18-17-125, thrashed Hawthorn, 8-10-58.

The Doobie Brothers that time, and a fan favourite, China Grove. And first up in the music bracket, Starbuck, the American rock band, and their Everybody Be Dancing here on Curtin Radio. Let's dance on with Dino. Here's Dean Martin's Little Old Wine Drinker Me.

0: Great song, The Four Tops, and their first number one song on the Billboard Hot 100 chart in the United States. I can't help myself. It's 18 to 9 now.
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0: They go the Doors, and their highest charting single here, Love Her Madly, peaked at number 6 on our music charts back in 1971. And we started the music with Olivia Newton-John, of course, and John Travolta, great team, Summer Nights from the movie Grease, the movie and the musical Grease. It's 9 to 9 now.
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The late and great Glen Campbell, Galveston. And first up, Donovan, he gave us Josie, another great song. Well, it's time for me to make way for Alan Wilson and his producer, Bob. Many thanks to my producer, Kerry, who did a fabulous job for you and for me tonight. And a very big thank you to our program sponsor. The evening program was sponsored by Solutions Matchmaking. It's never too late for a meaningful connection. Until next time, I'm John Logan. Stay warm and dry if you can. Look after yourself and somebody else. I'm going to leave you with Neil Diamond's Beautiful Noise. Good night.

There we go, the Fab Four. Out of, what was the year? That was, I think, 1965, mid-60s, of course. We kicked the show off tonight with great track by The Searchers. Every time you walk into the room, a fantastic song by them. Alan Wilson with you tonight, right through until midnight. Friday night favourites. I hope you can stay with us. Bob is on the other side of the glass, waving his hand. Thank you, Bob. 94841927 is Bob's telephone number. You can call him. He will let you know what our playlist is for this evening. And it's a great one. There's some really good songs. Elton John, Leo, Sayer Dion, Cher, Queen, Dean Martin, Matt Munro. We've got all the luminaries in the world of music to play for you here on Curtain Radio tonight. So I hope you can stay with us. That's the telephone number. Bob has also got an email address. It's studio@curtainfm.com.au. So if you'd prefer to send us an email, you may not be able to call us because you may be listening to us outside of Perth. You might be around the state, around the country, or you might be listening to us on the World Wide Web. Welcome to Friday Night Favourites. And yeah, shoot Bob an email and we'd love to do a shout out. Now, tonight's program is proudly sponsored by NE Solutions, WA Senior and Specialty Move Managers. They're mapping the way through life's difficult transitions. Big thank you to Johnny Logan tonight. Great show, John. Really enjoyed it. And Kerry was looked after John this evening and always does a fantastic job. Now, a little bit of a start the program on a little bit of a negative, unfortunately. There is Main Roads are reporting there's a crash on Orong Road. It's westbound at Roberts Road in Lathlane. That's Orong Road westbound at Roberts Road, Lathlane. The right lane is blocked. Towing services are on site. And please, yeah, exercise extreme caution around that particular area. There's a bit of rain around this evening, so just take the foot off the accelerator just a little bit and you'll still get to your destination nice and safely. Try and avoid that area. Okay, let's get on with the music. In 1972, Bernie Taupin and Elton John, of course, or Sir Elton John, as he's known these days, had a big album. It was called Don't Shoot Me, I'm Only the Piano Player. There were a number of hits off that particular album. And this was a big one for them. It's called Elderberry Wine.

0: Now, I can't say I've ever actually had an elderberry wine, but I'm sure it's very, very nice. Probably not my normal taste, but the show must go on, and so says Leo Sayer, and that'll be straight after this.
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That's Leo Sayer. We're going to adopt him as our own. He's resided in Australia probably for the last 10 or 15 years, I think. So, and that was a big hit for him. 16 minutes past nine. We've got a couple of early 60s classics right now. We're going out to Dianella and saying a very good evening to Tanya. Hope your Friday night's going really well, Tanya. We know you like a good instrumental. Bert Camfort had a big hit with... I'm going to try and pronounce this correctly. S-K-O-K-I-A-N. I'm sure I'll remember the tune when we play it. Sokian. We'll go with Sokian. And Tanya, you can correct me if I've got that wrong. But before that, we're going to play Dion. And he's a bit of a wanderer, isn't he?

22 minutes past nine on here on Curtin Radio 100.1. Alan Wilson with all your Friday night favourites and a great playlist of wonderful music we've got to play for you tonight indeed. Now, it would be fantastic if we could turn back time. How good would that be? We've got all this other amazing technology and AI and all these wonderful things in society these days, but we still haven't worked out how to do that. Well, Cher is going to tell us her version of it.

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That's sure. She's doing her best to turn back time. I'm not sure how successful she went with that. 29 minutes past 9 o'clock, you're on Curtin Radio. That crash that we reported earlier in Orang Road westbound at Roberts Road in Lathlane has been cleared. That is great news, and traffic is flowing as per normal. Now, Jake's Women, that's a play by Neil Simon. Now, it's coming to the Stirling Theatre from September 11th to the 26th with two matinees. It's a witty, heartfelt comedy. Jake watches his marriage unravel and retreats into his imagination. There we go. Whatever works for you. Blending Neil Simon's signature sharp humour and poignant reflection, you can book at a Try Booking, or you can call 0411 858 304. Now, for further information about all Curtin community service announcements, please go to curtinfm.com.au and click on local events. Freddie is talking about a crazy little thing called love. Ain't that the truth?

28 minutes to 10 o'clock here on Perth, here in Perth on Curtain Radio. Speaking of Perth, we're going to check the weather. 15 degrees in the pretty city, even though it's a bit blustery and cold and wet and miserable out there. No, it's not miserable. It's wonderful. And 15 degrees also down in Mandurah, 14 degrees on the Holiday Isle of Rottnest. We're going to have a few more showers tonight and into tomorrow morning. 8 through to 16 is the temperature range for Saturday, the 8th of August. And, yeah, quite a few showers around between 8 to 20 millimetre forecast. A shower or two for Sunday, 6 through to 17. Monday, showers, 9 through to 17, about up to 15 millimetres rain. The Tuesday, the rain's going to be clearing, the clouds going to be clearing. A bit of an overnight low of 5, so that's going to be nice and chilly. Up to 17, 6 through to 19 on Wednesday, mostly sunny, partly cloudy on Thursday. And we've got some sunshine returning next Friday, just in time for the weekend, 6 through to 21, getting a little bit warmer. That's a bit of a rundown of the weather, a bit of a mixed bag. I hope there's something in there. Some people like the rain, some people don't. Personally, I like a bit of sunshine. But there we go. Dean Martin, my woman, my wife.

Great song by Dean Martin. It was a nice big finish at the end there, wasn't it? The year was 1970, 23 minutes to 10 Curtain Radio. Now, this next artist, it's actually for Fabian in Armidale. Good evening, Fabian. Refer to me as the Honourable Mr. Wilson. That's very, very kind of you, Fabian. I'll take that. I like that. All those accolades are gratefully accepted. Now, this particular artist was known as the man with the golden voice, and he was often referred to as the British Sinatra, being the fact that he was English-born. Of course, I'm talking about Matt Munro, and big hit with this one in 1963 from Russia with Love.

0: Very easy to understand why they called him the British Sinatra. Curtain Radio 100.1 FM. I hope you're enjoying our Friday night favourites. If you are really, really enjoying them, give Bob a call, 9484 1927, and let him know. And he'll let you know what's on our playlist, and you can put your name to one of those tracks. Now, that's exactly what Ray and Jackie have done. Ray and Jackie, of course, are sailing a catamaran solitaire. Their journey down the West Coast and up the West Coast continues. Ray touched base with me this evening to suggest they sailed at an early morning sail from Sarira Island. I hope I'm pronouncing that right, at daybreak, and they had enjoyable sail southward, dodging many whales in the Gulf, and the whales put on a great show. And they've arrived in Exmouth, and I think they're going to be in Exmouth for a week. And they've got Chris and Tanya are on board Solitaire this evening. So good evening to Chris and Tanya, and I hope all you guys are having a fantastic time. We have a short sponsors break, but straight after the short break for Ray and Jackie and Chris and Tanya, we've got Andy Gibb. I just want to be your everything.
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Pretty song, isn't it, by Andy Gibb, taken away from us way too early in life. Ray and Jackie and Chris and Tanya is sitting on the back of Solitaire up there in beautiful Exmouth tonight. I hope you enjoyed that track at 13 minutes to 10 o'clock. Supertramp, a bit of a dreamer.

0: That's Supertramp here on Curtin Radio. Now, we're going out to Rivervale right now and saying a very good evening to Pearl. Pearl, I hope you're having a wonderful Friday night in beautiful downtown Rivervale. Thanks for giving Bob a call on 94841927. You put your name to a great track by Bobby Goldsboro. I'm sure we'll all remember this one. It's a mid-60s hit for him called Little Things. Now, we're going to play that straight after this.
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That's for Pearl and Rivervale. Thank you, Pearl, for putting your name to that track, 5 minutes to 10. Going out to Balcatta right now and saying a very good evening to Wayne. Wayne's put his name to this particular Australian band. They formed in the early 1984, I think, and a group called Pseudo Echo. They were classed as a new wave band, and they had a big hit with a cover version of this disco hit called Funky Town. Hope you like it, Wayne.

0: 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We will be back in around about 11 or 12 minutes.
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2: 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Clifton, Thane, Benalla, Bindara, Dalby, Bindle, Pocketaroo, Bald Hills, Baldnob, Bunya, Baramba, Barton, Boondle, Bunaloo. We've travelled all roads, our name to enshrine in history as the Castlereagh line.
3: I've got to hand it to you, Charlie. You're full of surprises. A bloke never knows which way you'll jump next. Tell me, how does it feel to be dead?
4: I wouldn't know, Jack. As you can see, I'm not dead yet.
3: Don't let it go to your head, mate. Before you're much older, you may wish you were.
4: Despite the menace in his words, his manner and tone couldn't have been more affable. I hadn't seen him for quite some time. In appearance, he was much grander, much more opulent than before. He looked every inch the successful business tycoon in his well-tailored black suit, with the chain of his gold watch piece gracing his corpulent belly. Now, what am I to make of that, exactly?
3: Life, Charlie boy. It weighs us all down. Nothing but problems. One following on another. Sometimes I reckon we'd all be better off dead. Better still if we'd never been born in the first place.
4: That doesn't sound like you, Jack. You're normally such an optimist.
3: Ah, you'd be surprised at the blows fate's dealt me since we saw each other last.
4: You don't look as if you've been faring all that badly.
3: We have to keep up appearances, don't we? You shouldn't have done it, though, Charlie. Going off like you did without a word to anyone. People were jumping to all kinds of conclusions. There were even some who reckoned I'd had you done in.
4: I wonder where anyone would get an idea like that.
3: Ah, there's some uncharitable coots in this world, mate. Nasty minds, mean, suspicious natures. Lucky for you, though, me and Matt are a different breed. Charity and Christian feeling, those are our watchwords. Forgive and forget, turn the other cheek. Do unto others as you would have them do unto you. Your job's still waiting for you, whenever you feel up to coming back.
4: That's very kind of you, Jack. I'm touched.
3: Good road managers are hard to find. We lost poor old Jim Holly, God rest him. And we thought we'd lost you too. We can only thank our lucky stars it's turned out otherwise.
4: I'm afraid I have to disappoint you, Jack. I won't be coming back. I've decided to give all my time to running the family interests.
3: Well, I'm sorry to hear that. Matt will be too. Real sorry. There's no way we can make you change your mind, I suppose.
4: I'm afraid not. You'll just have to find someone else.
3: Well, it won't be easy.
4: Well, you'll manage, I'm sure.
3: Come and see us at the office, Charlie. It never hurts to talk things over before you take the final plunge.
4: There's nothing to talk over.
3: Come and see us just the same. It can't do no harm, can it?
4: So saying, he clapped me on the shoulder and sauntered back into the wheelwright shop. A block further along, I passed the Castlereagh office. Now, had I taken the trouble to look through the doorway of the Lotus Leaf restaurant, diagonally opposite, I would have seen the rival candidate for the Tamworth seat, lunching with his mother.
5: Are you enjoying the food, Mama?
6: These continental dishes are far too rich for my taste.
5: You didn't have to order a continental dish. They have plain food as well.
6: I don't care for plain food either. There is such a thing as a happy medium.
5: Happy medium.
6: Renfrew?
5: Oh, did you say something, Mama?
6: What is the matter with you? You keep mumbling to yourself. Your mind's obviously elsewhere. You're not mooning over that long woman, I hope.
5: No, Mother. I'd be glad if you wouldn't call her that long woman.
6: There are plenty who call her much worse, and with good reason.
5: I don't wish to discuss Mrs. Long, Mama. If you're not enjoying your meal, I might as well pay the bill and we'll go.
6: I haven't had my dessert yet.
5: I wouldn't bother. You won't like it anyway.
6: How do you know I won't?
5: The law of averages, Mama. I've never known you to like a meal you didn't supervise yourself. be it the main course, the soup, the dessert, or anything else. When it comes to eating out, you're impossible to please.
6: I'll have the rice pudding.
5: Rice pudding for one, please.
7: Very good, sir.
6: I have the feeling there's something you're keeping from me, Fru. There you go again, your head in the clouds, not listening to me.
5: I'm sorry, Mama. I have a headache. I didn't sleep very well last night.
6: Oh, Fru, darling, you would tell me if anything was wrong, wouldn't you?
5: Yes, of course, Mama.
6: It's that wretched newspaper article, isn't it? That's what's worrying you. If it costs you the election, you have her to thank. That woman, she's to blame entirely. I didn't tell you I went to see her this morning.
5: Lottie told me.
6: Told you what?
5: That you were looking for me. That you'd been to see her.
6: Did she tell you she slammed the door in my face?
5: If she did, I don't doubt you asked for it.
6: She could easily have done me an injury.
5: It would have served you right. And perhaps it might have taught you a lesson.
7: One rice pudding.
5: For the lady. Thank you.
7: Thank you, sir.
6: I don't care for the look of that. It's overcooked. Oh, as I thought, the rice has been cooked up to mush.
5: Can we go now, then?
6: You haven't told me what she said.
5: What who said?
6: Mrs. Long.
5: She didn't say anything except that you'd been to see her. Unlike certain others I could name, she doesn't talk about people behind their backs. Are you coming?
6: I will not be hurried, Renfrew. Kindly sit down. Your education's been sadly neglected. I should have warned you long ago about women like her. She's the kind who preys on the weaknesses of others, especially on the weaknesses of men. Good men, like your father, but weak in the ways of the flesh.
5: It was as near as I'd ever known her to come to making a derogatory remark about my father. How much did she know about him, I wondered? How much did she really know? How much did she pretend not to know?
4: There's nothing he can do to you anymore. You're properly established. Your hotels have become every bit as famous in this part of the world as Castle Race coaches. And if it came to a show of wits, I'd back yours against his any day.
8: The confidence Charles expressed in me was flattering, but it failed to reassure me that Jack Seeger was no longer a danger to me and the children, especially now that the 5% share in Castle Ray, left by Jim Holly to his son William, in Charles' keeping, till William came of age, had been signed over by Charles to me. This, in effect, put me back in the Castle Ray yoke, as a shareholder and director, as I'd been originally. The only pleasure it gave me was the thought of how Seeger would react when he found out.
3: Matt?
9: What's up?
3: This telegraph just arrived from Sydney. The inquiry's been put back even further.
9: Again?
3: Till the 28th of next month. By then I'll be well and truly the elected member for Tamworth. Nobody will be able to touch us.
9: Being in Parliament doesn't give you immunity from everything, Jack.
3: It does, if you know the right palms degrees. Did I tell you I saw Charlie this morning?
9: No.
3: Yeah, ran into him in the street. Doesn't want his old job back, he reckons. He's decided to give all his time to running the family interests. Ain't that nice? Don't it touch you to the quick?
9: It brings tears to me eyes.
3: We'll have to replace him. With me spending half my time down in Sydney, we'll need a good man.
9: Easier said than done.
3: Maybe we should offer the job to young Summers. He'll have plenty of time in his hands. He's finished in these parts, as a quack and everything else. You'd be lucky if you can find work castrating stray cats.
8: I'd finished packing my bags. The train for Armidale was due to leave at 3:30. I had half an hour to fill in before I left for the railway station. From the balcony of my hotel suite, I saw Fru come in with his mother. A few minutes later, there was a knock at the door.
5: Lottie? Are you there?
8: Coming.
5: Lottie, what's this I hear about you going back to Glen Innes?
8: Where did you hear?
5: They told me at the desk.
8: You don't need me here, Fru. The children do need me, and I need them. There's a train leaving for Armadale at 3:30. I'll take the coach from there.
5: But you can't leave now. The official opening of the hotel's on Thursday. It's a very important occasion for the town. And for me. Everyone will be here. They'll expect you to introduce me when I make my speech.
8: Then they'll be disappointed, because I won't be here. And I think you're a little optimistic when you say everyone. I'll be surprised if half the invited guests show up. And those who do will only come because the food and drink are free. Not to hear your speech.
5: Cynicism doesn't become you, Lottie.
8: Who's being cynical? I'm just stating a plain fact. Right now, your popularity rating in Tamworth's at rock bottom.
5: And you say I don't need you? I've never needed you more.
8: I have to go, Fru, believe me. There's a reason, a good reason.
5: What reason?
8: It's better that you don't know. But there's just an outside chance I may be able to undo some of the damage that was done by the article in the Clarion.
5: The damage that was done here, not in Glen Innes. What can you do there?
8: Probably nothing.
5: You're not making sense, Lottie.
8: You haven't been making too much either.
5: Look, if you're still annoyed because of last night...
8: I'm not.
5: Well, you're annoyed about something. What is it? Mother?
8: I'm annoyed about the world. About Jack Seeger and Matt Gore and people like them who always seem to come out on top.
5: Oh, not always. They get what's coming to them in the end.
8: I've been trying to tell myself that. But my faith is getting a little shaken. Frayed at the edges, you might say.
5: I wish you wouldn't go, Lottie.
8: I have to, Fru. Oh, that'll be the porter for my suitcases. Let him in, would you? He insisted on accompanying me to the railway station, trying till the very last moment to talk me out of going.
5: I just don't know why you should want to leave now, that's all. 2 days before the gala opening of the hotel and less than 2 weeks before the election.
8: I don't care for gala openings. They bore me to distraction. Well,
5: how long will you be gone? You will be coming back, won't you?
8: Yes.
5: Before the election?
8: Well, I'm not sure how long before, but I will be back before polling day.
5: You promise?
8: I promise. I'd better get on or I'll be left behind. Bye, Fru. Good luck with your speech. His voice was drowned by the train as it pulled out. I waved to him through the compartment window. Whether he saw me or not, I don't know. But he didn't wave back. I watched the countryside slip by, but I didn't really take it in. My mind was on the task ahead of me, a task I didn't relish one scrap, but a task I was committed to nonetheless.
0: Past 10:13, we're into the second hour of Friday Night Favourites, and the next intriguing episode of the Castlereagh Line will be 10:30 on a Monday morning, so be sure to tune into that. Let's get on with the music right here, and right now, Tom Jones, the Young New Mexican Puppeteer.

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Ragamuffin Man, of course, by a man for man. A late 60s hit for them here on Curtain Radio 100.1. 28 minutes past 10 o'clock now. We've had notification of a crash. It's on Armidale Road. It's eastbound at Tonkin Highway, and it's in Forestdale. That's Armidale Road eastbound at Tonkin Highway in Forestdale. The right turning pocket is blocked. So if you're in that area, please exercise extreme caution or try and avoid the area completely. And I'm sure the services will be on site very shortly to assess the situation and get it all nicely cleared. Are you curious about the world? Then join the Friendship Force of Perth, who will give you the opportunity to host and visit people in over 60 countries. Now, meetings and social events are held monthly, and you can direct your inquiries to 0417 962 543. For further information about all Curtin Community Service announcements, please go to curtinfm.com.au and click on local events. Currently 15 degrees in Perth, 16 degrees down in Mandurah, and 15 degrees on Rottnest Island. We're going to have a few more showers for the rest of Friday evening and into tomorrow morning, Saturday the 8th of August. 8 through to 16 is the temperature range for tomorrow, and the showers are going to persist up to 20 millimetres, the Bureau tells us. 6 through to 17, a shower 2 for Sunday, similar for Monday at 9 through to 17 in the city. And as I look further down my list to Tuesday, 5 through to 17, cloud is clearing, mostly sunny on Wednesday, and partly cloudy on Thursday, 7 through to 19. And we're going to have a nice sunny Friday next week. So if you can hang on to next Friday, the sunshine will return. Okay, let's keep the Friday night favourites going here. Just a reminder to give Bob a call, 948-419-27. A number of you have already, and that's fantastic. We really do appreciate that. Freddie Hart, Easy Lovin'.

Yeah, he's a tremendous live act, is Peter Frampton, back in the 70s and into the 80s, and a big hit for him, Show Me the Way. Excuse me. My apologies, I had a little coughing fit just there. Right, I'm back on track now, though. A couple of huge hits coming up now from the year was 1969. Cilla Black, she had a lot of hits, didn't she? Surround Yourself with Sorrow. I'm sure we'll all remember that particular song. Great track by Cilla Black. And but prior to that, we're going out to Truett Hill and saying a very good evening to Rose. And Rose has put her name to a really classic John Farnham hit out of 69 called... One.

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There we go. That's Frank Sinatra's version of Leaving on a Jet Plane. It's quarter to 11 here on Curtin Radio 100.1 FM. We've got a couple of 60s tracks to take us up to the next sponsors break. Eden Kane had a big hit in the early 60s with the song called Boys Cry. I'm sure we'll remember that one. But prior to that, we're going down to Pinjarra and saying a very good evening to Joanne. Joanne, thanks for giving us a call and your ongoing support of Curtin Radio. You've put your name to a lovely song by Roy Orbison called Communication Breakdown.

0: Eden Kane here on Curtin Radio 100.1, 9 minutes to 11. We've got a couple of 70s tracks. If you like 70s music, they don't get too much bigger than these two. Anne's listening to us out in Bentley. Good evening, Anne. You've put your name to a wonderful song by Carol Bayer-Sager. You're moving out today. It's a bit of a... what would you call it? Anyway, she's kicked the bloke out. I think he overstayed his welcome. I'm sure we'll all remember that particular track. And before that, we've got Albert Hammond, It Never Rains in Southern California. And both of those tracks are coming up on the other side of this.
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Well, whilst we are into the last hour, the third hour of Friday Night Favourites, it's not quite the midnight hour, as Wilson Pickett just portrayed in that particular track. But, yeah, we are into the last hour of Friday Night Favourites, and I hope you can stay with us. And still got plenty of wonderful music to play. And you can give Bob a call, 94841927. It's 2 minutes past 11. Melbourne group The Strangers, I'm sure you'll remember them. They were formed in the early 60s and went through round about to the mid-70s, 75, 76, before they disbanded. Had a big hit with this one called Happy Without You.

Great group, The Strangers, had a number of hits. It's 11:05. We're going out to, we are going out to Morley and saying a very good evening to Hillary. Hillary's put her name to a great track by Cliff Richard, mid-70s, A Devil Woman. That's one, well, I was going to say one of his later tracks, but it probably wasn't. And that's going to be followed up with a Glen Campbell song called A Bonaparte's Retreat.

0: That was a huge hit, wasn't it, for Glen Campbell here on Curtain Radio. 11 past 11, all the 11s there. We've got a very, very short break now. And then we've got Tommy James and the Shondells. It's kind of started and pioneered that psychedelic kind of music in the mid to late 60s. So stay with us.
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0: Well into the last hour of Friday Night Favourites at 19 minutes past 11 o'clock. We had a very short break now, and straight after that, one of James Rain's biggest hits called Fire and Rain.
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24 minutes past 11. Now, off their album Midnight Magic, this is Lionel Richie along with the Commodores out of 1979, and the track is called A Sail On.

Yeah, nice song there by Lionel Richie and the Commodores here on Curtain Radio. I hope you enjoyed that particular one. Okay, it is 28 minutes past 11 o'clock. Now, you can join Rove McManus and Free the Bears for an afternoon of great food and inspiring stories of wildlife rescues. It's on Sunday, the 23rd of August. It's at 12 p.m. at Melville Glades Golf Club in Leeming. You can enjoy a delicious two-course lunch. 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You can book at Humanitix. There we go. 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And for further information about all Curtin Community Service announcements, you can go to curtinfm.com.au and click on local events. We'll do one last check of the weather for this Friday night. It's 14 degrees in Perth, 16 in Mandurah and 15 degrees on Rottnest Island. We can expect a few more showers overnight and into tomorrow morning, Saturday, August the 8th. 8 through to 16 is the temperature range for tomorrow. Shower 2 for Sunday and 6 through to 17. Similar on Monday, 9 through to 17 and showers. They'll be clearing on Tuesday, which will be nice. But a fairly chilly overnight low of 5 degrees before rising to 17 degrees on Tuesday. 6 to 19 on Wednesday, mostly sunny. And the sunshine is going to return later on the week, on Friday to be specific. All right, now this is the chance to get up out of your chair. And we're going to play this one by Chubby Checker. It's called The Twist.

That was a big hit for the Drifters, wasn't it? That was one of their early ones out of 1960 and Save the Last Dance for Me. Well, we've still got a number of tracks in our dance before we get to midnight. A little bit like this one. This is Freddie Mercury's solo version of cover version of The Great Pretender. It's a great track.

0: A wonderful orchestral movement behind that particular track, isn't it? Freddie Mercury, 1987 was the year. 22 minutes to 12 o'clock. If you're like me, you're a big fan of Tina Arena, super talented Australian artist, isn't she? And has been over many years. Just talking to Bob about the early days with Tina Arena and the other guy. John Farnham and the other guys in... Jamie Redfern, back in the day, that's where she started with Johnny Young. She's gone on to great things over her career, and she had a huge hit in 1985 with a song called Sorrento Moon, and we're going to play it on the other side of this break.
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5: Cut.

Lovely track, isn't it, by Tina Marina out of the mid-80s. Now, this next particular song by BJ Thomas, in my opinion, is probably one of the nicest songs that he ever brought out. I'm sure you remember it, a mid-60s hit for BJ Thomas. It's called Mama.

Yeah, lovely song, isn't it, by BJ Thomas. Curtain Radio. We've still got a few tracks to take us out this evening, even though it is 13 minutes to midnight. This is a nice one by The King out of 1974. I Got a Thing About You, Baby.

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It's Lou Christie here on Curtin Radio, 100.1 FM. A couple of tracks to take us out tonight for Friday Night Favourites, like this one from Renee Geyer.

late and great super talented Australian artist Renee Geyer, of course. That's just about it for Friday Night Favourites for this week. We've got one track to take us out, but thank you so much for joining us and staying with us right through until midnight. And a very big thank you to my producer Bob and the producer's booth, doing a great job as always. I hope you have a wonderful weekend. Stay safe on the roads because there is a bit of rain around. Better still, stay indoors and listen to Curtain Radio or snuggle up and read a good book. There's plenty to do in this wonderful city of ours. And I will be back on air 9 o'clock next Friday night. Until then, good night. And we've got Bobby Darin to take us out.

words mean I am a truthful man from the land of the palm trees. And before dying, I want to share these poems of my soul. My poems are soft green. My poems are also flaming crimson. My poems are like a wounded fawn seeking refuge in the forest. The last verse says, Con los pobres de la tierra. With the poor people of this earth, I want to share my fate. The streams of the mountains bleed.

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Here's the weather coming up for Perth. Today, Saturday showers, reaching 16 degrees, and tomorrow, Sunday, should be shower or two, with a top of 17 degrees. Curtain Radio, a lifetime of music.

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3: Good morning, I'm David Cameron. Thailand's Prime Minister has promised to introduce a new firearms control law after a school shooting in which a teenage boy killed seven people before taking his own life. Police say the 14-year-old killed two of his grandparents before moving to the school where he shot five teachers dead. The Prime Minister, Enatun Chanwirakun, says the shooter's actions suggested he'd been under stress.
4: This is violence. But it is not caused by criminals. It is caused by an individual who carried pressures and tensions. This really has nothing to do with security measures in the school.
3: Victorian poultry farmers have been ordered to house their birds for 14 days as a precaution against bird flu. The state's agriculture minister, Michaela Settle, says it's a precaution to protect the supply chain.
5: We're working proactively to make sure that eggs and poultry are protected and that Victorians can continue to afford and find them on the shelves.
3: Meantime, the Royal Adelaide Show has cancelled bird competitions next month due to concerns over the spread of bird flu in South Australia. Saudi Arabia, Turkey and Pakistan have signed a joint defence agreement, saying an attack on any one of them would be seen as an attack on all of them. The move to boost security cooperation follows turmoil triggered by the US war against Iran, which has drawn in Saudi Arabia and restricted its oil exports. The BBC's Joe Inwood outlines the significance of the pact.
6: This is a kind of a broad security agreement between three of the most powerful Muslim majority states on earth, and really at the heart of it is this mutual defence pact. Now, we should say we don't know exactly how that will work out in practice. I mean, similarities have been drawn with NATO's Article 5. I mean, we heard about the idea there's been an attack on Saudi Arabia today. In the future, it could well be the case that they would call for support from, for example, the very significant Turkish Navy could come down and offer them help with a situation like that. But it is being seen, I think, as a really significant moment for the security architecture of the Middle East.
3: Tributes have been paid to acclaimed British music producer William Orbit, whose death has been announced at the age of 69. He helped to reinvigorate Madonna's career in 1998 with the album Ray of Light. Orbit is also known for his work with acts including Blur, All Saints and Pink. Sport and in cricket, Travis Head has pipped fellow Ashes hero Alex Carey to claim a second straight Allan Border medal. Head was crowned Australia's leading male cricketer at a low-key awards night in Brisbane. Mitchell Starc won the Shane Warne Test Player of the Year award, while Mitchell Marsh took out the ODI award. Tim David won T20 International Player of the Year. In the AFL, Brisbane has moved to fourth on the ladder, thrashing Hawthorn by 67 points at the Gabba. The Lions led at every change, winning 18, 17, 125 to 8, 10, 58. Hawks coach Sam Mitchell says his side missed too many chances.
7: Missed some shots and missed some sort of skill errors and didn't handle parts of the game well enough, which could have got us some pressure on them, but we weren't able to get close enough to cause them enough trouble, and they certainly took their chances and took the game away from us earlier than we would have liked.
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0: If you ask me for my feelings about the weather this morning, I'd say stormy weather. What a night. My goodness, the wind and the rain has poured down overnight, and today's forecast reflects that. In fact, today's forecast is absolutely replicated for Monday. And the forecast for Saturday says cloudy, very high chance of showers, becoming less likely late this afternoon and the evening. Chance of a thunderstorm this morning, possible small hail during the morning and the afternoon. Winds westerly 25 to 40 kilometres per hour, tending southwesterly in the early morning and then becoming light in the late evening. Tomorrow, Sunday, shower or two, partly cloudy. But today, we're looking for showers. 100% chance of it too. Currently in Perth, it is 11 degrees. In Mandurah, 13 degrees. On Rottnest, it's 12 degrees. Humidity, 88%. And there you have it. In a word, the weather for today, showers, estimated maximum temperature, 16 degrees.
1: 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In Perth.

0: Good morning, you early risers. I don't know how much you're going to rise this morning. It seems like a good day to stay in bed, as long as you can, at least until the sun comes up at 7 o'clock. Ah, yes, it's been a stormy night, and there'll be plenty more to come today. Those were the Supremes kicking us off with There's No Stopping Us Now, and it's true. That's what I said to Kerry B, my producer this morning. No stopping us until 8 o'clock. And the Fortunes were the first out after the weather with I've Got To Go. Well, I'm not going anywhere till 8, so we're going to keep going, playing good music for you right throughout the morning, and I hope you're going to enjoy it, and we can kick your day off to a good, sunny and rhythmic start. Today is indeed International Cat Day. Cats, wonderful creatures, and it's their day internationally today. Did you know also in August is National Wellness Month? What are you doing about your wellness?
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0: song dedicated to Susie, who was Barry Crocker's darling, you might say. Otherwise, why would he sing a song to her? That's when Barry was a bit of a pop star, climbing up the charts in 1973. It's true. Do you remember those days? He was a bit of a rocker, that boy. Also, the band called Dusk offered us a song called I Hear Those Church Bells Ringing. Not at this time of the morning. I must say I'm amazed that at this time of the day, which is 19 minutes past six, incidentally, there are a lot of people about on the roads today. If you are, please be careful. The roads are very wet. The latest information from Main Road says that the traffic signals are blacked out on Roberts Road near Coghlan Road in Subiaco. So please slow down and give way to your right. Traffic signals blacked out, Roberts Road near Coghlan Road in Subiaco, and there's roadworks on the Mitchell Freeway in both directions between Hester Avenue and Ocean Reef Road, and that's going through until the 14th of August. Got that? Good.
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And that's a fact. Mac the Knife is back. What a dastardly character he was from the Kurt Vile movie Three Penny Opera. A wonderful song, really swinging this morning. That's Bobby Darin. It's 25 minutes past six. Kerry, my esteemed producer, mentioned that yesterday on Drive, we were getting a lot of static on 100.1 FM. I heard it fairly clearly coming in this morning. If you're getting any static, do let us know this morning. 94841927. I'm not sure what we can do. It may be a meteorological problem, but we'd like to know if you are having your listening pleasure disrupted by any form of static sound. Right, now, you may be travelling east today and you want to know what the weather's going to be like when you're there and whether to carry a brolly or an umbrella or a raincoat or something like that. So let's start in Adelaide, where today is going to be showers, no doubt about it, and 17 degrees. In Melbourne, a late shower or two and 17. In Hobart, partly cloudy and 15 degrees right across the weekend. In Canberra, morning fog and frost and 14 degrees. They know how to lay it on there. In Sydney, 19 degrees across the weekend, a mostly sunny Saturday. In Darwin, sunny and 31. That's the temperature we were enjoying in Telfer yesterday. And Alice Springs, 30 degrees and a mostly sunny day. And there you have it. If you're travelling, travel safely. Bon voyage. If you're staying home, Perth today, in a word, showers and 16 degrees.

He was a terrific orchestra leader, terrific arranger, and a good producer too. Quincy Jones and his orchestra and Soul Bossa Nova, which for me will always be, I have to admit it, the theme to Austin Powers. Oh, behave. 29 minutes past six is the time, and for part one of our sports report today, let's get stuck in. So you probably want to know what's been happening overnight. AFL round 22 of 24. Thursday, the Bulldogs 11-11-77. Or is that 177? Anyway, North Melbourne 15-10-100. No, it is 11-11-77. North Melbourne 15-10-100. North Melbourne prevailing there. Last night, Brisbane beat Hawthorn 18-17-125-8-10-58. The Dockers are playing Melbourne this morning at the MCG. Game starts at about 11:15 our time. West Coast are at home playing Collingwood on Sunday. The AFLW starts tomorrow. North Melbourne playing the Geelong Cats and St Kilda playing Carlton on Sunday. The WAFL and 18, round 18 it is today, with Perth playing the Peel Thunder, Swan Districts meeting Claremont, Subiaco playing West Coast, South Fremantle facing East Perth, and West Perth are at home to East Fremantle. In the NRL Championships game, round 23 of 27, on Thursday the Titans 8 were defeated by the Cowboys 30. Last night the Warriors 28 defeated the Panthers 12, the Roosters 20 defeated the Bulldogs 15. In the NRLW today, round 6 of 11, Bulldogs are playing the Cowboys, Sharks are playing the Titans, Warriors are playing the Knights. That's the first part of our sports bulletin. Extra to come next, right after this song from Chris Rea.

A lovely song about a beautiful lady inspired Chris Rea to sing a song about Josephine. At 25 minutes to 7 this lovely Saturday morning, it's the 8th of August, if you needed to know. And don't forget, on Tuesday night, isn't it? Census night. Mm-mm. Sports Extra. The Tour de France Femmes is continuing into its second week, but I'll leave all the news about that to Jim, who'll talk about that at about 10 to 8 this morning. Today, Juventus are playing Inter Milan in an exhibition match at the stadium. That starts at 7 o'clock tonight. In rugby union, there's a test match today between the Wallabies and Japan. This is the first game under the new coach, Les Kiss. It's being played in Osaka. Motorsport, today the supercars, Queensland Raceway round in Ipswich, today and tomorrow the Australian GT Championships at the Sandown Raceway, and Perth Racing at Belmont Park today. It's the Winter Sprint Series. The A-League men's pre-season, the upcoming 26-27 regular season, scheduled to kick off on October the 16th, has key ties between Sydney FC, Melbourne Victory, Adelaide United and the others. The Emeralds, which I told you about last week, the Australian Women's National Baseball Team, are playing games starting tomorrow, yes, in the US. They're playing USA tomorrow. Then on Monday they play Mexico, then followed by Korea on Tuesday, Hong Kong on Wednesday, and Canada on Thursday. There is also a very interesting A-League all-women's game, all-stars women game, on Wednesday called the Sydney Super Cup between Chelsea FC women and the A-League all-stars. And the only other one I can mention for you at this time, oh, two other things. Formula One, the Dutch Grand Prix is next weekend, but you know what's happening in Perth this weekend? And I only learnt about it coming through Perth Airport last night. Haven't heard another word about it anywhere. The Avon Descent. Oh boy, what a day to be coming down the Avon River today. It will be quite something spectacular. In the old days, it used to be televised. These days, it's lucky if it gets a mention. But good luck to anybody who is going to endeavour to challenge the elements today.

0: Lovely voice. It's the lovely Juice Newton playing and with the Queen of Hearts. It could be a royal flush, I think. Time is 20 minutes to 7 on Curtain FM, and we've got lots of things going on this morning, I can assure you. But first, before we get to a song by Herb Alpert, well, yes, it is in fact a song sung by Herb Alpert, supported by the Tijuana Brass, we've got this.
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0: Two songs. One being from the Herb Alpert and the Tijuana Brass with The Sky's in Love with You, and The Beatles and She's Leaving Home. Both those songs are now over 50 years old. It is incredible to think that, isn't it? Such beautiful music came out of the 60s. And it just reminds me that Curtain FM is 50 years old this year. We're always here, and we will continue to be playing the best music that we can. Talking of the Beatles, incidentally, it was about 59 years ago, maybe 62 years ago, on the 8th of August, that a young photographer called Ian McMillan took one of the most famous photographs of all time, the cover of the Beatles album Abbey Road. Thought you'd like to know.
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the heavenly voice of Olivia Newton-John. And I played it particularly because today we remember the passing of Olivia Newton-John 4 years ago in the year 2022. The song was selected by my producer, Kerry, who's a great Olivia fan. Right, a quick mention for Gail and David. Gail's in Ferndale, David's in Southlake. You're both getting static. I think it's atmospheric. I don't think it could, well, it might be water in the transmitter. I hope not. Hopefully it'll dry out, but I'm sorry that you are having your quality FM hearing impeded by something that is out of our control at the moment. We will be talking to the technical people, but we can't do anything from the studio this morning. Sorry about that. It is 5 minutes to seven. Wanted to tell you about your opportunity to bag a bargain at the grand opening of St. Margaret's Op Shop on Saturday the 15th of August. That's next week. Browse clothing, books, handbags, bric-a-brac and more, and then enjoy a tasty sausage sizzle. Everyone is welcome. The only thing I can't tell you is where St. Margaret's Op Shop is, because it doesn't have it on here. Nevertheless, if you want to know more about our Curtin community announcements, just go to our website.

The band, you know them and I know them as Supertramp. The voice of Roger Hodgson with The Logical Song. And before we go any further, just one other piece of news before we get to the top of the hour that I read this week, that it was a busy weekend last weekend for 82-year-old Bob Montgomery and his 18-year-old grandson, who finished a marathon, mammoth bike ride from Broome to Barrel in New South Wales. That's 5,300 kilometres. They raised $80,000 for motor neurone disease. Good on you, lad.

0: Good morning, it's 7 o'clock.
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3: Good morning, I'm David Cameron. The federal government says Australians deserve more accurate information about products. It comes as the Australian Competition and Consumer Commission announces an inquiry into food labelling, packaging and advertising. Federal Assistant Minister for Competition Andrew Lee welcomes the consumer watchdog's move to investigate potentially misleading conduct.
4: That misleading labelling is certainly of concern to any Australian who pays a bit extra to get an Australian-made product, or who wants to be able to trust that a particular country of origin label is accurate. Australians deserve accuracy and should know that what supermarkets and retailers are saying is accurate.
3: Passengers at Sydney Airport are facing delays this morning, reportedly due to a shortage of air traffic controllers. A similar issue yesterday saw some flights pushed back by up to 90 minutes. Air Services Australia says operational restrictions caused it to scale back the schedule to ensure safety. The airport is warning of further disruptions today. Thailand's Prime Minister has promised to introduce a new firearms control law after a school shooting in which a teenage boy killed seven people before taking his own life. Police say the 14-year-old killed two of his grandparents before moving to the school, where he shot five teachers dead. The Thai Education Minister, Yodchanan Wongsawat, says a mental health action plan will be put into place to help people following the attack.
5: Aside from the children and parents, we have to acknowledge the teachers' state of mind too. Many of them are now in the process of sending students home. But the teachers who remain are carrying out their duties fully. In terms of care measures, including various forms of support, this will cover both teachers and students. And the mental health aspect is important too.
3: The Australian Medical Association says South Australia's public health system is struggling to meet demand for acute hospital care. Ambulance ramping in July was at its third worst recorded level as crews waited to transfer patients. The association's state branch has called for more information about which patients are being ramped. The SA government says an ageing population means more people are presenting at hospital emergency departments with complex care needs. Russia is systematically taking control of tens of thousands of homes across four regions of Ukraine it seized during its full-scale invasion. The Russian government says the scheme is part of what it calls the legal framework for integrating the reunited regions into the Russian system. The BBC's Olga Robinson has this report.
6: We analysed official documents published by authorities that are backed by Russia in four occupied regions of Ukraine, identifying more than 34,000 homes which are in the process of being seized. Many of them belong to Ukrainians who have fled the fighting. Properties are being declared ownerless and then transferred to local authorities. The practice has been endorsed by the Russian President Vladimir Putin, who signed a law formalizing the scheme late last year. To try and get their property back, Ukrainians are required to obtain a Russian passport and to return to occupied Ukraine in person to prove their ownership rights within 30 days. Ukrainians we spoke to said it was neither safe nor possible for them to return.
3: In cricket, Travis Head has pipped fellow Ashes hero Alex Carey to claim a second straight Allan Border medal. Head was crowned Australia's leading male cricketer at a low-key awards night in Brisbane. Mitchell Stark won the Shane Warne Test Player of the Year award.
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0: I'll tell you one thing about the forecast today. There is a 100% chance of showers. The day is cloudy, as you can see. If you look out the window, it's a very cloudy morning now that the sun has come up about 5 minutes ago. A very high chance of showers, the forecast says, becoming less likely late this afternoon and evening. The chance of a thunderstorm this morning and possible small hail during the morning and afternoon. Winds westerly, 25 to 40 kilometres per hour, tending southwesterly in the early morning and then becoming light in the late evening. The UV index for the record is 4 for today. We might get 20 millimetres of rain today if we're lucky. We'll keep up the monthly average, that's for sure. Current temperature in Perth, 12 degrees. In Mandurah, 13. And the same on Rottnest. Wind is southwesterly. The humidity, funnily enough, is dropping. It's only 61%. And the barometer has also dropped. And that'll please Alan Manning's no end. Tomorrow should be, again, shower or two, partly cloudy, and 17 degrees, and back to exactly the same forecast on Monday that we are enjoying today. I hope you are. Today promises showers and 16 degrees.

0: Great talent. Billy Preston played a mean keyboard, that man. Will it go round in circles? That is the question. Like this ever-going day does. It goes away too quickly, doesn't it? Yes, it goes round like a clock. Brian Hyland, right after The Weather, and a song that briefly revived his career back in 1970. All about that gypsy woman. Let's look at the time. It is approaching 13 minutes past 7. You're listening to Curtain FM. That turns 50 years old this year. And we're going to play a song by the Rolling Stones on a wet and windy Saturday, all about Ruby Tuesday after this.
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0: Yeah, well, he doesn't need any announcing, but I thought I'd shock Ronnie this morning. He rang in and said he wanted to hear Normie Rowe, and then I thought, no, I'll play Return to Sender by Elvis. And do you know why? Well, I thought you might be going to America this week, because in Memphis, Tennessee, it's the start of Elvis Week at Graceland's. Well, how nice. And the Rolling Stones also brought us the wonderful classic from 1967, all about Ruby Tuesday on a showery Saturday, and it's 19 minutes past seven.
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Song written by Melanie Safka, and really driving some new energy into a terrific song too. The one and only Ray Charles, and look what they've done to my song, Ma. Yes, indeed. And Loggins and Messina also were thinking of you. I'm thinking of you too, in this brief respite from the rain. There's lots of breeze out there, lots of cloud, but we seem to be safe from the rain at the moment. Katie from Midland called in to let me know they'd had 26 millilitres of rain last night. We need every litre we can get, milli or anything else. And if you're going to the farmer's market today, your community farmer's market, you better wear your gumboots, because you're going to get your feet wet. Otherwise, it's pretty mushy out there. Hope you're having a good day. Listen, if you're driving, whatever you're doing today, because we are expecting very inclement weather, if you're driving, please leave your headlights on. As I drive home, every headlight on every car that's on, I'll know you're a listener to Curtain FM. That's good. We're always here. Right. Let's move along at 28 minutes past seven. I'm going to tell you about Let's Talk Gardening in a moment. But first, Normie Rowe.

Ah, good old Normie Rowe. Ooh, don't even want to mention how old that song is, but it's called Pride and Joy, and it was the one and only Normie Rowe. Coming up with a song by Gary Lewis and the Playboys just now. I have been corrected. That measurement that Katie had in Midland wasn't millilitres. It's millimetres. Because, as you know, a rain gauge is a round, tubular, glass or plastic object, and it's from the bottom to the waterline that it's measured, and that's millimetres, not millilitres. That would take a lot, a very large object to be able to store all that amount. Right, back to what's on. It's 29 minutes to 7. We're not far away, well, half an hour from Let's Talk Gardening. It's going to be a very busy programme today, and a very busy studio too, because Faye's away, but Ray is in the studio, naturally, running the show, moderating everything, and she's joined by Carol Fudge from the Garden Industry of WA. She's a life member. She's worked at Tabanara Nursery for many years, so she's got many stories to tell and lots of good advice. Mark Tuchik from the founder of Bush Tucker is here to talk about bush foods suited to Perth gardens. And Digby Grounds, the senior plant breeder at Kings Park, is coming in to talk about new releases, particularly Geraldton Wax, Kangaroo Paws and Eremophilas. I knew I'd get it wrong the first time. Eremophilas. So you've got a really packed programme with lots of talent. We expect lots of phone calls, and I hope you'll be listening after 8 o'clock to Let's Talk Gardening on Curtin FM.

Gary Lewis and the Playboys, and a song written about this diamond ring. Right, it is approaching 26 minutes to 8. I mentioned earlier this morning that it's International Cat Day. We have two, and they'll be so pleased. They won't get any extra food, that's for sure. I also wanted to mention that August is National Wellness Month. And that's so important in this day and age, your physical and mental wellness. And I read something by Dino De Laurentiis that really sums it up, the way I feel about wellness. So I thought I'd share it. Here we go. My philosophy is very simple. To feel young, you must work as long as you can.

0: the wonderful Gordon Lightfoot singing for you and me. We are rainy day people. And Neil Sedaka was got a case of the New York City blues. I wonder if we can make him feel better. Yes, tune to Curtain FM all day long and you can't feel any better, because we take you to the top with the best music that we have. And talking of blues, somebody who was feeling a bit blue yesterday was a lady called Barb. She lives in Duncraig, and she wants to dedicate a song that I'm going to play next by Lee Hazelwood to the staff at Joondalup Hospital, particularly the parking department, and a very kind gentleman who helped her yesterday. She had to take her son to the emergency department, and she discovered that she'd left her purse at home when she was leaving the parking station. And of course you can't leave the parking station unless you've paid, but this gentleman let her out and let her return later to pay. That is wonderful. I'm glad to hear about that, Barb, and we'll play Lee Hazelwood in just a moment.
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3: Cancer, become the spokesperson for what's not said.
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3: 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It comes with increased effort.
4: That's your day by the stars.
1: And I hope it's a good one for you. Jim Crinan coming next. Santana first.

0: Yeah, nice ending to the programme, I think. Musically speaking, I hope you've enjoyed it. We've enjoyed getting you out of bed and getting your day started. There are blue skies out there. That's wonderful, but be warned, the rain will return at any time. Hope you've enjoyed the selection. Thank you very much, Kerry, for producing the programme. Good luck to everyone in the Avon descent. I hope you make it safely down to Burswood. And this is Chris Bartlett, wishing you a very safe weekend. Jim's next.
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10: 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So to get the show rolling this morning, quick weather check, it's 13 degrees in Perth, 13 Mandurah, 13 over Rottnest, bit blustery, bit wet, mostly a good day to look after your bike. How's that? But before we get going, thank you, Kerry. Kerry gave me a bit of a ditty this morning. How do you cut an ocean in half? Didn't know.

superstars pedalling away up through the bottom end of France, and the temperature's just been ridiculous, like around 40 degrees plus. Last year's winner, Pauline Ferrand-Prévot, riding for the Visma team, has been blown right out the back door, as they say. I was just watching the stage highlights this morning, and we see that Kasianura Doma, and I think she weighs something like about 45 kilos or something like that, just pedalled away and won the stage up the Mont Ventoux on her Pat Malone. We'll talk about that in just a minute. But either way, a lot of people out on site as well. And it will be tight and exciting right until the final stage tomorrow. Now, last night's stage finished on top of Mont Ventoux, 146.8 kilometres, 3,500 metres of gain. Wow. If you consider that Kalamunda Hill is about 280 metres high, so there's a fair bit of that going on. And talk about that as well. Our own Kalamunda Les Murdy, West Australian, we have Mackenzie just forget his surname at the moment. I'll get it in a minute. Is still hanging in there, so good on her. And we'll just keep following her. She's still in the actual event itself after having a crash on stage one. Now, today's stage was actually cut not short, but the spectators were not allowed on the course due to wildfires in the area, so no spectators on the climb. So we saw that during the men's edition of the Tour de France as well. Today's stage 8, is 171 kilometres from Sisteron to Nice. I don't think it's going to be to Nice in Nice. And tomorrow's stage, that's on Sunday, stage 9 and final, will be Nice, and it'll be on a lap, of course. And there's going to be like 3-4 major climbs in it, so it's still wide open. And West Australian, here we go. Mackenzie Copeland is the Aussie champion and was sitting in 95th position just yesterday. 20 years old, wow, and first Tour de France, wow. So great experience there, and certainly putting her skills at a test. So last night's stage was won by Kasianura Doma Finney. A second was the Dutch star, who's come out to become a climber. She's not a climber, she's a sprinter. Demi Vollering came in at 1:16. Elisa Longo-Borghini was mowing down the field towards the end, came in at 1 minute 42. So overall, very, very tight. It's going to be exciting. Kasianura Doma Finney is leading only by 15 seconds from Demi Vollering, and also Marlene Rusa, the Swiss star, at 39 seconds, unlike the men's edition, which was all over Red Rover, pretty much early start of the event. So great, great to watch this. Also, some other international news. Isaac Del Toro, the Mexican rider, third place in the Tour de France and white jersey winner, will stay with Team Emirates with a long-term contract until 2031. Race is underway at the moment at a Tour of Portugal, Vuelta de Burgos in Spain, Tour of Poland, Tour of Denmark, which finished just recently. Wout van Aert took that out. Donostia San Sebastian in Spain was on last Sunday. Remco Evenepoel took that out. And he's got some carrying some form from the Tour de France. And it's his fourth win in that particular event, and also put him up on top of the amount of winnings. Also, Tour de France winner Tadej Pogacar has just announced that he will be riding the Tour of Spain for the first time. Who knows? We'll have to wait and see. Once again, in 2 weeks' time, 21 stages. And, we'll preview that next week because I'm running out of time here this morning. Now, last year's winner of the Tour of Spain, Jonas Vingegaard, is out for the rest of the year after crashing out of the Tour de France. Australian Jay Hindley, fourth in last year's Tour of Spain, is lining up again. SBS will be broadcasting the whole shebang live. So, over 55 cycle club this Monday. It's going to be pretty wet for the next couple of days in Perth in Western Australia. 8:30 a.m. start. This is the 055 Leederville Cricket Club in Leederville, 41 Britannia Road. And you'll be at the mercy of the leader, so they'll just choose where to go. Then on Wednesday, midweek, the 12th already of August, isn't the month going quicker? The early ride departs at 8 a.m. All you need to do is rock up to Burswood Park Car Park, and you can choose from, ooh, this sounds a bit testy, Brigadoon, North Beach, Cottesloe, Midland or Belmont. Brigadoon's a massive hill up there. Now, the 8:30 ride, which is the later ride, similar, same location, Burswood Park Car Park. And you can choose Fremantle, Claremont, Middle Swan, Bayswater or Herdsman.
Some great choices there. Also, not to forget, the Australind Campus

0: coming up from the 18th of October to the 23rd. Just check out the 055's website for all the intimate details. Also, the WA Historical Cycle Club have got the next monthly meeting on the 17th of August. Just check out their news pages. And there's always some historical content there. It's really interesting. Also, the Canola Classic is not far away, 23rd of August. In fact, that's on Sunday, the 23rd, 52 or 93 kilometres you can choose from. Bit of bumpiness around York. Great to ride through the hopefully flowering canola fields, they will be by then, through the Avon Valley, and also today the Avon Descent is getting underway, and I believe some of the white water sections have been taken out because there ain't any white water. Also, a bike to Balladoo is on 27th of September, just ahead of the World Gravel Championships on the Seven course, and that's in Nanup, and that'll be on the 10th and the 11th of October. Getting close to the end of the show here. Big bike film festivals are also coming. Now, I've been banging away about these every week, but they're in September. It's just great to see. But it'll be going statewide. Geraldton, Bunbury, Busselton, Dunsborough, Fremantle, Perth, Esperance, and finally in Albany. Get your tickets online at Big Bike Film Night Australia. Lots to see there. I'm going to wrap it up there. Still got a bit more news, but that's your lot for this week. I'll be back next week for 10 minutes of furious cycling, but I'll also be back at 10 o'clock with a classic 70s. Got a great lineup of music. If you're out there riding around, ride safe. It's goodbye from Jim Cronin, and it is 8 o'clock.
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3: Good morning, I'm David Cameron. Areas of southern Australia are expecting rain and strong winds over the next few days. A powerful winter cold front could bring storms to parts of WA, South Australia and southern inland New South Wales. Several catchments in Victoria are under flood watch. A motoring industry body says the scrapping of fuel tax discounts and rising oil prices are yet to lead to panic buying or reports of driver frustration at service stations. Petrol and diesel prices have increased after discounts to the fuel excise ended on Monday, but the Motor Trades Association of Australia says staff at petrol stations were not wearing the same level of customer frustration as when the Iran-US war first broke out in February. Young First Nations artists behind a new anti-smoking anthem are among the finalists at the National Indigenous Music Awards. Voices of Resistance is nominated for Best New Talent.
4: Everything look like it's going to plan. They proffered a thump and put us in coffins, laughing their way to the bank.
3: The campaign is part of a national movement empowering young Aboriginal and Torres Strait Islander health workers to stand up against the commercial tobacco industry. The winners of all six categories of the awards will be unveiled at a ceremony in Darwin tonight. BHP faces a weekend of industrial action at its port operations in WA's Pilbara region. Workers from the Australian Workers' Union have started a ban on ship loading amid a long-running pay dispute. Port Hedland is the world's largest bulk export port, with BHP shipping millions of tonnes of iron ore from the facility each year. Spain says it's introducing controls at its borders for travellers arriving from Italy. The move comes as a row between the two EU countries over the issue of migration continues to escalate. The BBC's Charles Haviland reports.
5: Spain is temporarily imposing controls on Italians at its borders, ports and airports from midnight. Madrid's been angered by Italy's response to the sudden influx last week of tens of thousands of Moroccans into the Spanish territory of Ceuta, an enclave on the Moroccan coast. Italy promptly imposed border restrictions on travellers from Spain. Spain's foreign minister called this a torpedo fired at the hull of European unity. Critics say the Italian Prime Minister, Giorgia Meloni, has overreacted, given that Ceuta isn't part of the Schengen open borders system shared by 29 European nations.
3: Tributes have been paid to the acclaimed British music producer William Orbit, whose death has been announced at the age of 69. He helped to reinvigorate Madonna's career in 1998 with the album Ray of Light, which blended electronic dance music with pop. orbit is also known.